Hey guys, this is Amanda from Wahlberg, North Carolina. I want to give a shout out to Stella Bell on her happy 12th birthday, and this is Somber Home Record on 107.5 KZL.

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Drop Dead. Olivia Rodrigo, former number one, and we're on the way to the hottest song in the triad tonight. On the countdown, here's Baby Doll from Dominic Fike on tour this summer with Tame Impala, 107.5 KZL.

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0: 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We were going to do this earlier tonight. The best thing that's happened to you this year.
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Of course, we've got the Toy Story 5 premiere this Friday on July 1st. 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

Who's the best griller on the show? Tomorrow morning, we'll find out. Jared and Katie's Father's Day Grill-Off is back again. It's year number three with Jared, Jason, and Matt facing off. Starts at 7:35. 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
1: 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I could be

107.5 KZL, astronomy and space nerds. I think this is right. As long as you don't have any clouds in the way right now, I think you can see the moon in the western sky where the sun is set and three planets tonight. I think it's Jupiter, Mercury, and Venus all lined up right beside the moon. 107.5 KZL.

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Earlier this week, the Carolina Hurricanes won their second Stanley Cup. The parade is going on this Saturday in Raleigh, and the mayor has proclaimed it National Hurricanes Day. It's all going to start at 11 a.m. You can get the routes online, expecting over 100,000 people in Raleigh for the parade for the Hurricanes. 107.5 KZL. 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

She'll be alright. No riding shining armored knight. She will save herself this time. And in fact, tonight, she did confirm. The cold never lasts, my darling. It just teaches the heart.

Going to be a lot of fun on the show tomorrow. Who's the best griller on the show? Just ahead of Father's Day weekend, Jared and Katie's Father's Day Grill-Off is back year number three with Jason, Jared, and Matt facing off at 7:30. 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And special thanks to Cal for providing the steaks. 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

0: 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Just search Jared and Katie in the Morning. 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

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I'll see you there.

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She'll be all right. 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
1: I've heard that said about medical professionals that they have to be ducks. They have to keep the calm. Mm-hmm. They don't want to be around the patient. Oh my gosh, this is really bad. You know,
2: right.
1: They got to be like, everything's fine. But inside, they're like, okay, we got to do this, this, and this. Got to make sure this patient's going to be all right.
2: Well, imagine if you have, you know, someone's coming in for test results or something, and you do have bad news. 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

She'll be all right. 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She will save herself this time. And in fact, tonight, she did confirm. The cold never lasts, my darling. It just teaches the heart.

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12: One of the best of all time. So funny. Number 9, Mike Brady, The Brady Bunch.
9: Okay.
12: Number 8, Homer Simpson. Number 7, Herman Munster on The Munsters.
9: What?
12: Yeah.
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9: Yeah.
14: That's when TV was good.
9: Yep.
12: They're like, put on this children's bonnet, you know, to the monster, because they just didn't have ideas anymore. Danny Tanner in Full House at number 6.
9: Yes.
12: Number, he's a widow.
9: Yep.
12: Right?
9: Yep.
12: And then he had his 2 gay friends that he lived with. Is that what happened? I can't remember how that went.
9: John Stamos was his brother-in-law, and it was Uncle Jesse.
12: He was
9: the best
12: was
9: ever. No.
12: Oh.
9: You don't remember Full House?
12: No, I'm kidding.
9: Oh, I was like, thank God.
12: Yeah. No, I didn't think they were having a 90s sitcom.
9: His 2 gay best friends. No.
12: Right.
9: That's Will and Grace.
12: Yeah.
9: Kind of, sort of.
12: Oh, yeah, kind of. Number 5, Dan Connor from Roseanne.
9: Uh-huh.
12: Number 4, Carl Winslow, Family Matters.
9: Okay.
12: Number 3, Bob Belcher, Bob's Burgers.
9: No,
12: I don't know that one as much.
9: I don't know that one.
12: I mean, I know the show, but
13: yeah, I know that guy.
12: Yeah, I know what he looks like.
14: The clips are funny. I've never been able to get into a whole episode, but they've got some great moments.
12: I feel the exact same. I try to watch them. I'm like,
14: yeah, I can't.
12: But you'll be scrolling. You're like, oh, that's funny.
14: And it's not that it's animated. Like, I can get into a Simpsons. I can get into a Family Guy.
9: Yeah.
14: I just cannot get into a full episode of Bob's Burgers. But when I see certain clips, I mean, I'm laughing out loud at it.
12: Like, Bob's Burgers feels like a hipster version of a cartoon. I don't know why. I'm not saying it is. It just feels, when you're watching it, like, it just doesn't, I don't know.
9: The only thing I ever, because I've never watched an episode of it, but the only thing I ever remember about Bob's Burgers, when they were getting ready to introduce the show, the network sent us here at the radio station an entire lineup of ketchup, mayonnaise, mustard, and relish, like in a barbecue pack.
13: Yeah.
9: And at the time, the host of the show was like, yeah, do you want this? And I was like,
14: yes.
9: I live by myself and I have no money to buy groceries.
13: I have no ketchup in my refrigerator.
9: I will have all this. Now, that I don't think I used the, no, I didn't use the relish forever.
12: Right.
9: But yeah, I just remember that. But I have Bob's Burgers written all over it.
14: That's cool.
12: And they're like, not watching the show.
9: I was not watching the show.
12: Yeah. Best TV dads of all time, recapping pop quiz. Number 2, Andy Taylor, The Andy Griffith Show. And number 1, as we said, Al Bundy.
9: Okay.
12: Married with Children.
13: Phil Dunphy's the best.
12: Yeah.
9: He's very good. And if you remove everything from his personal life and only go based on the show, Bill Cosby was one of the greatest TV dads of all time.
12: I think he would be number 1.
9: Yes.
12: If you didn't know anything about his personal life. Not even the top 15.
14: If it were just based on him on the television show, I think he would be in the top 3 minimum.
12: It's supportive, funny. Loved his kids, loved his wife, successful.
13: Mm-hmm. I don't know if, I know Jerry wouldn't agree, and it's, unfortunately, I don't think there's shows with this character, but Chevy Chase and The Vacations, if that was a show.
9: Oh, he's a good
13: dad.
9: That
13: would probably be one of my favorites.
9: Yeah, favorite dads.
14: That's a good one.
12: The podcast I do with, the entertainment podcast that I do, we did a thing about our favorite movie and TV dads, best and worst, and Bo did that one, so we had a whole thing about it.
9: Yeah, he was a very good dad.
12: Yeah. Mm-hmm. Well, no, and I said, I can agree, and also very relatable.
9: Yes.
12: You know? But then he also said, a bad dad in one of the vacation movies, because he's basically having an affair in the pool before he gets caught.
13: I was going to say that.
14: Right.
9: Even at least Phil. Fantasizing.
13: Yeah. Even Phil is always kind of, his eyes wander. Yeah. Like, when the hot girl moves in next door, he's riding his bike, he stops.
9: Yeah. And he's like, oh.
12: I should help her.
13: Mm-hmm. Yeah. He came in through her window.
9: Yeah.
13: I mean, we love him, but if that was real life, it would be like devastating.
9: Well, but he's just having the fantasy moment. It's not, he's not really doing it.
13: Who's, is it Gloria? Is the Hispanic or she speaks, one of them?
9: Gloria on, Sophia Vergara.
13: Okay, yeah. There's a one where she's like, her accent so strong. She's like, she said something and he took it as, rub my side. So he starts rubbing her side. And the wife goes, Phil, stop. And that's the joke, is that he's really attracted to her and thinks she's hot.
9: Yeah.
12: Right.
13: Right in front of his wife.
12: Yeah.
9: It's true.
12: And then I said Walter White is both good and a terrible dad.
9: True.
12: Good in that he's trying to do anything he can to like pay for his cancer treatments.
9: Yep.
12: And, you know, he didn't want to. And then once the power went to his head, then he put all his family at risk.
9: Yes. Yeah.
12: He was like a great dad. I mean, like a good dad, like trying to just do whatever he can to, you know, survive for his family and make it not hard on his family. And then
9: got in.
12: Then
14: he had the best of intentions.
12: Yeah, he did.
9: He did. But then he got in over his head big time.
13: Yeah. I'm in big time for intentions, but the eyes of the law, I mean,
12: I agree.
14: I agree. And then I think at the end,
12: family members murdered.
9: Yeah.
14: Dexter kind of redeems himself at the end.
9: Yeah.
12: A little bit. Yeah.
9: Yeah.
12: Yeah.
9: Yeah.
14: Dexter.
12: Yeah.
9: Well, I mean, terrible. He's a dad.
12: His dad.
14: He is a dad. Right.
13: And he's going around basically killing bad guys, but because he wants the bad stuff off the street. Yeah.
9: And you root for him to murder people.
12: Yes.
13: You ever hear when, and I don't know how you feel about this, but I know how I feel about it, is when unfortunately somebody's kid gets murdered or even worse, sex traffic, and then they get the guy who did it, and then the dad of the kid is standing by the courtroom. There's a video of that actually happening once, and he goes by and shoots the guy. And then he goes to jail forever. Do you believe that's justified?
12: I
9: certainly understand.
12: Should he get a more lenient? I think so.
9: I don't know.
12: I mean, I know when we talked to our official attorney, they're like, you can't because there's vigilante justice, easy for me to say. But like, I think a lot of juries would be like,
14: that's the plot of A Time to Kill, basically.
9: Mm-hmm.
12: Yeah, correct.
14: Yeah.
13: Well, there was a recent local or real story that recently happened where that happened, a similar situation. And the jury or the police department lost some evidence. And most people are saying, yeah, they couldn't find the evidence on purpose.
9: Oh, okay.
13: It was like a something. It was really bad. And the police understood it.
9: Mm-hmm.
13: And they just, we misplaced the evidence.
12: Yeah. Well, there's a thing, what's it called? Jury nullification, where they know you did it, but they say, we understand.
9: Mm-hmm.
12: And they it's not guilty. I mean, it's not a legal thing. It's just a term for it. But yeah, I mean, if somebody hurt your kid, I think a lot of juries or jurors would be like, yeah, I get it.
9: You have empathy for it.
12: Yeah, it's terrible.

0: All right. We have Jared and Kay's Father's Day Grill Off, year three. The first year, Jason Goodman won. The second year, he was dead last, and I got second, and Matt won. And so we'll see who wins this year. But that kicks off at 7:20 this morning, Jared and Katie's cook-off. It's powered by Go Green Plumbing, Heating, Air, and Electrical. And we got the steaks from Cow, which, you know, they provide great steaks. They have a great restaurant. They also have a great place where you can get, you know, all your meats and everything. So that's going to be very exciting, starting at 7:20. And this year, we're doing ribeyes. So we'll be live with our cook-off and, of course, the trash talk and everything. We'll go from there. All right, speaking of food, thoughts on cannibalism, because there's a star that got canceled and now he's coming back, and the reason he got canceled because there was allegations that he was involved in cannibalism. That's coming up next with Jared and Katie in the morning.
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0: Thoughts on cannibalism, because an A-list actor who was canceled is trying to come back, and he was accused of that.

0: Jordan and Katie in the morning, 107.5 KZL. So we're discussing about how some people are trying to uncancel themselves, including James Franco.
1: Oh, yeah.
0: And then Armie Hammer.
1: Didn't you say he's working somewhere? Where's he?
0: Well, at some point he was working at a travel agency. He's not doing that anymore because I think he's starting to try to get the new roles and he's really focusing on a comeback.
2: Cannibalism tendencies. That would be part of the biting.
1: I mean, you technically have to bite them to get them, yes. Yeah. But it's not just like, oh, we got a little aggressive and, maybe I bit a little too hard. No, this is like, I ate your flesh.
0: Yeah. And I think he was telling women like, oh, I ate this hard, you know, and then whether he did or not, he said he also was on a lot of drugs and drinking a lot.
1: You know how, like, we don't really have any sort of tolerance for on this program where we're like, Angelina Jolie wears someone's blood around her neck?
0: Yeah.
1: That's how I feel about cannibalism. Okay?
0: Yeah.
1: Not into it.
0: Katie, know why you're taking such a tough stance.
1: Who would agree with that? Well, you know, he was on drugs. Like, Angelina Jolie wears blood around her neck.
0: Did he talk about it or he actually did it? I don't think he actually did it.
1: Either way.
0: You'd killed somebody.
1: But, like,
0: idea.
1: I don't know. You could bite and eat somebody's flesh and they still are alive.
0: Oh, that's true. That's true.
2: Yeah. Very bad infection you can get. No, it is.
1: Thank you.
2: By the way, great news. Cannibalism itself is not illegal.
1: Oh, good.
2: But the ways you have to, it's regulated, is very strict. But if you really wanted to, you might be able to be a cannibal.
1: All right, Armie Hammer.
3: I would not like to meet the person that had to write the regulations on cannibalism.
0: I know.
1: Me either.
0: Yeah, every law is because somebody did it.
1: Yes. You know,
0: it's like, or lots of people did it.
3: I think a regulation like that, they probably had to put into place because so many people were doing it. They're like, all right, fine.
1: Yes, fine.
3: We'll put some stipulations around it.
1: Right.
2: Well,
1: right.
2: I think it's also when you're in a dire situation and somebody dies on a mountain and then you start eating the other person.
1: That's what I was going to say. Like, if you, let's just say, okay, your kids are on a hike. They're like climbing one of the volcanoes or mountains or whatever. And they get stuck up there. And then someone, like, they're all in dire straits, and they have to eat your kid. Are you mad about it?
0: I wouldn't want to know about it.
2: Gosh, Katie, what the hell?
0: And how selfish is that? Why don't you eat one of the adults, but it made the kid dies first? Yeah.
1: And then do you find out?
0: I would rather not know.
1: Yeah.
2: I'll tell you this.
0: I think it would bother me so much thinking about it.
2: If we were in a group together on a mountain, and we realized we're going to have to eat each other, I think the first person to go would be the one that we would kill, if we had to, would be the biggest one, because you don't want to be gnawing on bones like me.
1: Yeah.
2: You know, the bigger one has more meat in the long run.
1: If we're going to make cases for ourselves, I wouldn't want you guys to eat my flesh because it's like laden with drugs. You know what I mean? You wouldn't want that.
0: And mine's so hairy that it's just like, you know, you're going to have to, like, Jason, you're actually perfect for it because you have lean muscle and you shave all your. It's, you know, it's kind of like getting like a chicken already plucked.
1: Yeah.
2: But Jared, I'm like a snack for you. Matt would be a better meal for you.
3: So here's my argument, my case. I'm the manliest one on the show. If we're going to survive in the wilderness, you're going to need me over Jared.
1: That's true. That is true.
3: Big time. And I think even Jared would admit that.
1: Yeah,
0: I would admit that, except unless a bear comes along and wants a leg wrestle.
1: Who's going to start your fight?
3: That's what the bear said. The bear comes up and says, I'm eating all of you unless one of you can beat me at leg wrestling.
1: Right.
3: Eating Jared.
0: If our car, let's say we're all on a trip and we're in the mountains and it's snowing and it breaks down for 5 minutes, I'm immediately getting out of the car and jumping off the side of the mountain.
1: Yeah. Yeah.
3: And then Jared's out.
0: As I'm falling, I'm like,
2: hey, call Matt.
0: As I'm falling, you hear the car start back. I'm like, I overreacted.
1: Jared, we got it.
2: I mean, didn't you literally call Matt when you had a flat tire?
0: Yeah.
2: Immediately.
1: Yeah.
3: So I think it's very short-sighted of you to eat me.
1: Yeah.
3: I think you're going to need me to potentially even prepare the food.
0: But then the size of Matt.
3: Because I'm probably the only one in this room guaranteed that has skinned an animal.
0: That's true.
2: What did you skin?
1: I've done a fish. I've descaled fish.
3: Okay. I've skinned a squirrel.
2: During the Archdale
3: homecoming? When my dad wanted me to learn how to go hunting, we went hunting, killed a squirrel, and he wanted me to, so I skinned it in the backyard.
2: Yeah. Oh my god.
3: I had its tail for probably 12 years.
1: Ew.
3: Eventually it broke.
2: I didn't realize you were that redneck.
0: Did you wear it around your neck?
3: No, but I wore the bullet shell from the first deer I shot around my neck.
2: Oh my gosh, Matt. I didn't realize.
0: You are more of a redneck than we realized.
2: Yeah, way more.
3: You're not giving me enough credit.
0: No.
3: You want me to be the first one eating on that mountain?
0: No. Yeah, no, we don't.
1: No, Jason's first. We would kill you in 1 second.
0: Because
1: Jason.
0: You're already plucked.
1: Yep.
0: You have like tender muscle. I mean, you know.
1: Also, we're No, or 100% not taking into account that he would be so annoying on the mountain that we would murder you in one second.
2: Okay, and Jared's entitlement.
3: Gerald.
0: isn't your dad's mad.
2: Jared's entitlement wouldn't get you pissed?
0: Entitlement? I would just be like, I'm going to die.
3: I don't think you can have entitlement in that situation.
2: No, Jared's like, I'm going to get 80% of Matt's meat. You guys get the rest.
0: I'm a sharer.
3: Jason would at one point try to convince all of us that we should eat a different person.
1: Yes. Right.
3: Like, he convinced me it should be Jared. Jared should be Katie. Katie should be Jared.
2: Yeah, I will say between you and me, Matt. I am more handy, I think, when it comes to that than Jared would be. Mm-hmm. You know, if I had to develop some kind of pulley or something.
0: But but Matt also knows, and I think Katie does too, if someone knows something, mm-hmm. I'm not going to argue with you. You're like, Matt, or Matt's like, now, Jared, now you got to pull back the skin on Jason's chest. I'm like, how do I do it? And he shows me. I'm like, Jason, if the roles reverse, like, that's not what I read.
1: Yeah.
3: Yeah.
0: And ChatGPT is not even working on the mountain.
1: You're right.
3: Like, it's true.
0: You're like, no, that's not right. And you know it. So I think we should eat you, Jason. All right. We have a special edition of the Match Game, Father's Day edition, where we're going to have three of our kids join us on the show to see how well they know us. It will be Ava, my daughter, who's 17, Wyatt, who's 6, who is Matt's son, and then Landon, who's 19 and in college or college age, and he's on summer break. And see how well they know us. That's coming up.
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1: In honor of Father's Day and the three fathers we have on the program, we've got Jared, we have Jason, we have Matt. We're going to play a little Father's Day matching game with your kids. I don't know who we have on the phone because I feel like two people are having a hard time getting a hold.
0: I'm good now. Okay. Ava, when I was calling, her phone was registering as spam.
1: Oh,
2: same for me, yeah.
0: Okay. Yeah, so...
1: So we do have Jared's daughter, Ava, on the phone. Hi, Ava.
0: Oh, let me pick it up. Oh. Sorry. I didn't know if we're waiting. Okay.
1: Good morning, Ava.
3: Good morning.
1: Hey. We also have Matt's son, Wyatt, on the phone. Hi, Wyatt.
4: Hi.
1: Hi. And
0: no
1: we
0: shock here. Landon's not on the phone.
1: Don't have Landon.
5: He's still sleeping. Okay. I said 9:20, so he might be setting his alarm for 9:20.
1: Okay.
5: I can call him over and over. Matt, I can give you the number if you can buzz him a couple times.
2: Well, I'll give it a shot.
1: Yeah.
5: You have the number?
2: I don't have Landon's number, no.
5: I'll give it to you. You guys go first, though.
1: Okay, well.
5: Can you do this separately?
1: Not really.
5: Why not?
1: Because it's like a game show.
0: Right.
1: Yeah.
0: Let's see who matches with what.
5: Right. Uh-huh.
1: Do you want to try to get Everly? Is she more reliable?
0: Yeah.
2: I would say yes.
0: Yeah, she's probably
2: it's on Jason.
5: She won't know these answers.
1: Well, that's okay. Yeah, I mean,
0: it's not Wyatt's six.
2: Wyatt's six, dude.
5: Yeah. Wyatt will struggle, I think, maybe.
1: Okay, who knows?
5: I can't get anybody, to be honest with you.
1: Okay, well, that's sad for you. Anyway, yeah. I guess we'll just play with Ava and Wyatt. All right, so here's how the game's gonna work. We have asked Jared, Jason, and Matt these questions already, and they have documented their answers. But on the fly, we're going to ask Ava and Wyatt these questions to answer about their own dads to see how well they know their dad, okay?
0: Okay.
1: So the very first question is, and it's going to go, we're going to start with Ava, then we're going to go to Wyatt. Ava, what is your dad's middle name?
3: Oh, Burton.
1: Yes. All right.
5: I didn't hear it. What?
0: Burton.
1: Burton. We've got a ding for Ava. Can you run the dinger?
5: Oh, yeah, I can. Actually.
1: Okay.
5: Hold on.
1: Wyatt. What is your dad's middle name, Wyatt?
4: Wyatt.
1: It is, in fact, Wyatt.
0: It's easy to remember. There you go.
2: Well, that's a gimme.
1: All right.
0: A layup.
1: Okay.
0: Good job, Wyatt.
1: And still, just to keep everybody in the loop, no word from Landon.
5: I sent Matt his number.
2: Oh, all right.
5: I got to change something in that form. I thought you meant my dad's middle name, too. But.
1: Yeah, Jason.
0: Oh, boy. Oh, yeah. Lord.

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1: Never know how much your son knows
2: said,
1: about him.
2: You effed me.
3: Happy Father's Day.
4: You know what? This tracks, though. This is your relationship.
5: Yeah. And to be fair, Eli was supposed to call in because we were going to do the son.
1: Not
5: for any reason.
1: No, just because.
5: And he went to Carowinds and he got home late. He wasn't feeling good. And he had like, and I was like, the reliable one, Ava.
1: Yes,
5: always.
1: Ava. All right, Ava. So how much does your dad weigh?
6: A lot.
1: You know what? We'll take it.
5: No, guess. No. Guess, ballpark.
6: Like 282.
1: 282. Okay.
5: That's not correct.
1: No. Jared says on his form, 250.
5: I've lost weight recently.
1: Okay, yeah. 250. All right, so no point scored there.
5: Yeah.
1: No point, you guys.
5: Mostly muscle.
1: Yeah, uh-huh.
2: A lot.
7: I think
2: thanks,
7: he was right.
5: 282.
1: His head is a lot of those pounds.
5: It is.
1: Yeah,
5: it
1: a lot
5: is.
1: Of them.
5: And there's nothing in there. It's just dead weight.
1: Ava, and if by the way, if you're just joining us, we are playing the Father's Day match game. We have Ava, who is Jared's daughter. We have Wyatt, who is Matt's son. And no Landon, because he doesn't love Jason, and Jason just has to sit here.
7: Yeah, he's like sleeping through it. I asked him three times throughout the... Are you sure? Yeah, this is going to be awesome.
1: Yeah.
7: Then he even texted me saying, "Yeah, I'm ready."
1: Uh-huh.
5: I bet if you said, "I'll give you $20 if you're on the air," he'd been in the studio.
1: Yeah, 100%. Yeah. I've just come in. No problem.
5: By the way, Ava 17, Wyatt 6.
1: Yes.
7: Yep.
1: Okay, Ava, first question for you. What is our next question for you? What is your dad very bad at?
5: One thing.
6: How can I just pick one?
5: Thank you.
1: I didn't know this was going to be a roast, but I like
5: it. No, I knew it would be. Correct.
6: I'll go singing.
1: Singing?
5: Oh, yeah.
1: Okay,
5: oh,
1: no.
5: Yeah.
1: Sorry, Ava. Your dad said he's bad at cooking.
5: Mm-hmm.
1: All right. No. Yeah. Wyatt, what
5: singing's
1: is...
5: Singing's true, too.
1: What is your dad very bad at, Wyatt?
8: Nothing.
3: Aww.
1: Incorrect. Wrong.
4: That's my man.
5: Oh, that's so sweet. See how they are when they're younger?
1: Yes.
4: Yeah.
1: They're so cute when they're younger.
4: I almost predicted he would say that.
5: Oh, that's sweet.
1: Wyatt, your dad said he's very bad at cleaning.
7: Really?
1: Yeah, that's what he said. That's what he wrote.
4: I also thought he might say that. That's why I put it.
5: Aww.
7: Oh, he said no, he isn't. Him.
1: This is so cute. I didn't say that, Wyatt. Your dad said that about himself.
5: Yeah.
1: Yeah.
7: Matt, I thought you were good.
8: When you get home, I'm going to attack you.
4: Thanks, bud. He's going to attack me when I get home for saying I'm bad at cleaning.
5: You've embarrassed me on the air, Dad.
1: Okay, Wyatt, next question for you. And by the way, we still can't get Landon. I think he's
4: yeah, I've
1: sitting.
4: Tried a couple times. Yeah.
1: Okay. All right.
7: Son of a bitch.
4: Jeez.
7: Oh, you should see the rest of the text messages. Go ahead.
4: Yeah, I'm sure.
1: Okay. Wyatt.
8: Yeah.
1: What is your dad's favorite color?
8: Blue
1: is correct. Yes, that's he said blue is his favorite color. Ava, what is your dad's favorite color?
6: Well, he doesn't know mine, but I know it's blue.
4: Shot.
5: At the family reunion, I said purple was her favorite color. She said, it's never been purple. I'm like, yeah, I know for a fact for at least 6 months at some point in your life it was purple.
1: Never.
5: I should have guessed because her hair is red right now, like dyed red.
1: Yeah.
5: I was like, I should have said red, but no, it's red.
1: It is red?
5: It used to be pink.
1: Okay, I see.
5: But blue for me, yeah.
1: And to be fair, Jared, I'm actually going to side with you here. I know this is a shocker.
5: Yeah.
1: I think my kids have had a favorite color that's been every color of the rainbow throughout their entire
5: lives. Exactly. So don't play me, Ava. And then what when she was saying, like, that's not my favorite color. And she's wearing a purple swimsuit that she bought. I'm like, okay, I'm sorry. I'm so off base here.
7: You seem very defensive, Jared.
5: I was.
1: Well, it's hurtful.
5: But no, I didn't know her current one was red. My bad.
1: Got it. Okay. Ava, next question for you, and this is the Father's Day match game. What is your dad's favorite movie?
6: Oh, no. I don't know.
5: Just name
6: I can't even think of a favorite movie, so I'm just going to say Mean Girls because I don't. Yeah, I don't know.
5: You just picked your movie. Mean Girls, incorrect.
7: Oops, sorry.
5: No.
1: You picked your favorite movie. All right. Wyatt,
5: well,
1: it's your
5: do you want to say what mine is?
1: Oh, yeah.

0: I'm sorry. Yes, your Jared said his favorite movie is Anchorman.
1: Yeah, we watched it together. Yeah. It's hurtful.
2: Mean Girls.
0: That was like quality time for you guys, wasn't it?
1: Yeah, she was. Yeah.
0: Okay. Wyatt, what is your dad's favorite movie?
3: Armageddon.
1: Oh, all right, yeah. Tied up. Ding! 3-3.
0: He said.
1: All right, let's do more.
0: Say.
1: Can Ava and Wyatt, can y'all hold on for a second?
3: Yeah.
1: Okay, Ava?
4: Yeah.
1: All right.
0: Okay, great.
1: Ava, can you try to find somewhere with better signal? Thank you.
0: Maybe we'll try to keep getting Landon on the phone. You don't care. the hurt's been
5: I'm
0: done.
5: I'm about to lose it. That's okay. Okay.
6: I've tried him again. He still didn't answer. But at this point, after the text messages, I don't think he's going to.
1: Yeah, so
5: I don't think he's getting them, Matt, so he doesn't know.
1: Because he's sleeping, right?
5: Yeah, most likely. And he promised.
0: The look on Jason's face just now, and I know that you cannot
5: see
0: it.
5: I'm not paying for the tire. I hope you hear that.
1: Oh, look, he's calling. No.
0: Like, I know it's coming out as anger, but it actually looked like he was hurt a little bit. He went...
5: It is. It's
0: I
5: even offered...
0: Oh, yeah. You tried to bribe him?
5: No, I just, like, yesterday, I'm like, please get the oil change and the tire. Okay.
0: Okay.
1: We'll have more of the Father's Day matching game with at least two of the fathers.
0: Yeah.
1: That's coming up.
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1: We'll just do a real quick update, but if you're just joining us, it is Jared and Katie's Match Game, Father's Day edition, and we have on the phone with us Jared's daughter, Ava, who is 17, mm-hmm. and we have Matt's son, Wyatt, who is 6, on the phone. We have been actively trying to call Jason's son, Landon, who's, what, 8, 19?
2: 2 years old.
0: 19. 2 years old, too. Hasn't answered.
1: Yeah.
0: Promise he'd be on here.
1: Uh-huh.
0: Yeah. 10 minutes after the time he's supposed to be on.
1: Yep. Has mm-hmm. not answered the phone. So we're going to continue on.
3: Okay.
1: Jason, you just run the dinger and the buzz.
0: Yeah.
1: Okay. For other right. two active contestants. Yeah. All right. We left off. Who answered last? I forget. We'll just, Ava, we'll start with you. Okay. Next question for you to see if you can, if you know this about your own father. How tall is your dad, Ava?
4: 5'9"
1: Yes, that is what he said. Hey,
0: let's go.
1: Wyatt, how tall is your dad?
5: 10'9"
0: 10'9"
3: Good answer. Good answer.
0: He's a
1: good
0: giant.
1: Answer, bud. Your dad said 6'2" Wyatt.
0: Okay,
1: 6'2" Close. Right.
0: Yeah, yeah, pretty close.
1: Okay, Wyatt, you're going to go first this time. Your dad is very proud of you when... You, and then you get to fill in the blank. When is your dad proud of you?
5: When I win a basketball game.
1: When you win a basketball game.
3: I am, that's true.
1: Mm-hmm. I feel bad buzzing this.
0: Yeah.
1: But that's not what he said, Wyatt. I'm sorry.
2: I don't even buzz, I just do.
1: Wyatt, he is. I feel bad hurting his feelings. Wyatt, he is, but he said... He is very proud of you when you are helpful around the house.
0: All right. Less fun, right?
3: So do that more.
0: Oh.
1: Okay.
5: I'm going to take you down today.
3: Bring it on, chump.
0: I can't wait to see that.
1: Okay, Ava, same question for you. Okay. Your dad is very proud of you when?
4: On stage.
1: Yes. Yeah. Yes. When you perform, or what is that?
0: Perform, sing, act.
1: So, yeah. Perform, sing, or act. Okay, yeah.
0: On stage stuff, yeah.
1: Okay, good.
6: Stuff, yeah.
1: All right.
0: Landon, what is your dad disappointed in you?
1: Landon.
0: Oh, he's not on the phone.
1: He's
0: never
1: just
0: mind.
1: Disappointed in
2: oh,
1: me.
2: Oh, I put the things that I'm proud and disappointed of him. I did.
1: In the text messages?
2: No, already.
1: Oh.
2: I already said, I was like, yeah. That was, now he just angered me even more.
1: Yeah. Mm-hmm, that's true. All right. Ava, next question for you. What is your dad's favorite restaurant?
4: Joey's.
0: Oh, that is a good one.
1: Which one?
0: Joey's Burger Bar. That's a good one.
1: Oh, okay. Yeah,
0: I didn't
1: no.
0: say that one. Yeah.
1: Sorry. He said Phoenix Asian, Ava. Sorry. Mm. All right, Wyatt. Wyatt, what is your dad's favorite restaurant?
5: Sir Pizza.
1: Sir Pizza is correct.
0: Yeah. Good job. That's 5-4 Ava right. has 5. Yeah. Wyatt has 4.
1: All right. Is this could be our like our last question?
0: Yeah.
1: I guess
2: one or
1: it could
2: two.
1: Be.
2: That's
1: okay.
2: High.
1: All right. Let's see. Wyatt, your dad gets mad at you when you
5: don't listen.
1: Yes.
3: Nailed
1: that's
3: it.
1: Exactly what he said.
3: Nailed it. Don't listen.
0: Yeah.
1: Yep.
3: And I wrote it in all caps.
0: Don't listen.
1: Okay. And then Ava, your dad gets mad at you when?
4: Nothing. I'm perfect.
0: Pretty close.
1: Yes.
0: But name one thing.
1: One thing.
4: When I crash out for no reason.
0: No. That rarely ever happens.
1: Yeah, I've never heard that about you, Ava.
3: No, you're the good kid.
0: It rarely happens.
1: Yeah. He says he gets very mad at you, Ava, when you don't take care of Violet the dog.
0: Yeah, or you
2: because
0: let her out.
2: He won't.
0: Yeah. Yeah. No,
1: he's not going to do it.
0: Yeah, if she was in the house, she'd be at the pound.
2: No. Oh, my God.
0: I mean, no.
1: Wow.
0: Well,
1: Ava, I'm sorry you had to hear that.
0: She knows. She let her out of her room, and I'm like, no, you have to take her out.
1: Mm.
0: And then she finds an open door and pees on the carpet. It's like...
2: Oh, my gosh.
0: But yeah, you know, that's the only complaint I have.
1: Okay. All right, and then final question.
0: It's tied. It's 5-5.
1: Yeah, okay. All right, so Wyatt, first... Or, next question to you. What is your dad very good at?
0: This is for Ava?
1: This is for Wyatt.
0: Oh, Wyatt, okay.
5: When he does funny stuff.
1: He's very good at doing funny stuff. Sorry, Wyatt, that's not what he said.
0: Oh.
1: Yeah, your dad said he's very good at cooking.
0: Oh. Oh. Yeah. I'll see
5: when they do this question.
1: All right. Now he's taking it out on me.
0: Yeah.
1: All right.
0: Who wrote these stupid questions?
1: Ava, what is your dad very good at?
4: Talking.
1: Yes!
6: Hey! Hey, let's go.
3: That's
6: that
3: right.
6: Exactly. Yep. Let's go.
1: I know my... Exactly.
0: Well, yep. Ava, you won. You beat a 6-year-old.
1: Yeah, hope you feel good about yourself.
0: Yeah, no. That was a good competitive game.
1: That was fun.
3: Yeah.
0: So, Ava 6, Wyatt 5, Landon negative 10.
1: Mm-hmm.
0: Okay. All right, perfect.
1: The thing I learned about the dad match game is that your kids know you very well and that Jason is going to strangle his kid yeah. when he gets home. Yeah. So it's nice knowing you, Landon.
2: It's not like you just called him. I prepared him for this and he agreed to it.
0: Oh, we know you, Jason. I know you, I know you don't just ask or remind people once.
3: No. We know you pestered him.
0: With the dating game, you think we'd not sell one ticket. Mm-hmm. It's like basically sold out.
2: Yeah. I have reminded him multiple times. He's agreed to it and he can't use his phone because he's not going to have a phone. I'm pissed.
1: Oh, sure. Mm-hmm.
2: I'm
1: That's
2: pissed.
1: What he says.
2: I mean, it's, you know, it's also disappointing. Like he,
7: it's also disappointing.
2: Is that him?
1: No, I think somebody stole the phone. Thank you, guys.
0: Not to give you follow. No, hold on real quick.
1: Yeah.
0: Wyatt, what do you love about your dad before Father's Day?
5: That he's nice.
0: Aw.
1: That's so sweet. Yeah.
0: Do I dare ask Ava?
1: Ava, what do you, I'll ask her so it doesn't hurt as bad. What do you love about your dad, Ava?
4: I just love spending time with him.
1: That's very sweet, too.
0: Yeah, so I love spending time with you, too. And you're very talented, and
2: that is.
0: She's a good person, and she actually filled in for Eli. That's how dependable she
1: That's
0: is.
1: That's nice.
2: Landon, what is your favorite thing I would love about your
1: Nothing.
2: Dad?
1: Nothing. I hate
3: money.
1: You, Dad.
3: Do you have money. A, do you have a cricket money. Sound effect?
2: Money.
0: Apple Pay.
2: Money.
0: Sorry, okay. Jason. Okay. He's so freaking mad. Well, since it's Father's Day, Jerry
2: That's my point.
0: Yeah.
2: Father's Day is coming up.
0: Yeah.
2: Disregard.
1: Hey, don't feel bad. I already took it out on Jared earlier. I said we did literally not a damn thing for Mother's Day on the air. So at least you got this.
0: Yeah, this is a great game.
1: At least you got that.
2: I'm talking about for my
1: kids,
2: son.
1: My kids didn't get to call in and tell me that they love me. They didn't.
0: New tradition. Next year we'll do that.
1: That's fine. It's
2: did
1: fine.
2: They tell you,
1: it's fine.
2: Did they help you out on Mother's Day and do things for you?
1: I don't think so. I think that somebody was throwing a fit and I couldn't go shopping and I had to leave early. It's fine. I don't want to relive it.
3: Someone was throwing a fit.
1: It's fine.

0: Jared and Katie, the morning, 107.5 KZL. In case you missed it, we did the Father's Day match game and Landon didn't call in. Well, about 30, 40 minutes later, he did. Perfect timing. The match game ended 30 minutes ago.
1: Y'all ready to play again?
0: The Father's Day match game with our kids. Ava called in, or one of our kids. Ava, my daughter, 17, called in.
1: Yep.
0: Wyatt, who's 6, called in. Mm-hmm. By the way, my daughter, Ava, during the summer, when she's not doing a play, she sleeps till noon. So she set an alarm, made sure that she was up. She was up 30 minutes before she had a call in, responsible. Mm-hmm. Wyatt, I'm sure, would rather be watching cartoons or playing.
1: Swimming or something.
2: Oh, yeah.
1: Yeah.
2: Absolutely.
0: For two full segments. We did two full segments.
1: He held.
2: They went to breakfast. He went outside of the restaurant, so it wasn't loud.
1: Wow.
0: Responsible.
1: Yeah.
0: And then one did not call.
1: At all.
0: Mm-mm. Two full segments. And had many opportunities to call in. Landon Goodman, he's in college. He's not 5.
3: He's not in college now. He's actually on break.
0: No, he's a college student.
1: College aged.
0: Right. Yeah.
3: Oh, 19. Yes.
0: Good morning, Landon.
1: Hi.
4: Oh, boy. Okay. I want to apologize, but I genuinely set 10 alarms. Mm-hmm. When I woke up just now, it was literally my alarms are going off with no sound.
0: I've had that happen before.
4: I've never had that happen to me in my entire life. I had an alarm set from 8. All of them were going off. Just none was sound.
0: Mm. Yeah.
1: Wow.
0: You know, I know a lot of people don't believe you right now, but that's actually happened to me.
4: I swear, on everything. Like, that's just, it's like,
3: but, like, Landon, you said it was 5 alarms, and now it went to 10. Which is it?
4: Because I looked at it, and I was like, what in the world? I looked at my phone. I see it going. Because I had woken up at, 6:30 this morning, and I was like, all right, let me make sure my alarm's set, because I got to be up. I'm going to be, super tired. And then, I set all of them. And then I woke up just two minutes ago.
1: Hey, Landon, not that I don't believe you, but the two people that I think that would say that would be a 19-year-old college student and Jared.
4: Right. No.
1: So right. It's very hard for me right. to.
3: 19-year-old college student and Jared.
0: Yeah, for real.
1: Yeah. The two people who say it happened to them. Yeah.
4: That's actually the truth. I swear on everything.
1: That's what Jared says too sometimes.
0: Yeah, sometimes I do. Yeah. And I'm like, I'm being serious though. I'm not lying, but yeah. But I know it's hard to believe. Landon, probably we don't believe you, but it's okay. So the match game. So we're going to ask you some questions.
3: Well, it's over.
4: Okay.
1: Well, I mean, but you should have a nice Father's Day, too, even though it really has been ruined for you.
3: Oh, yeah. You should see some of the messages I sent him.
0: Were they pretty?
2: Oh, I have. Yeah. We should post it.
3: I said at 8:59, after talking about it last night, after confirming multiple times on the text message yesterday, and you know how I remind people.
1: Oh, yes, we do.
3: At 8:59 today, I said, be ready around 9:20, okay? At 9:08, hello? At 9:16, what the f- exclamation point. Mm-hmm. At 9:18, you f- me. Mm-hmm. And at 9:36, I wrote, so disappointing.
1: Mm-hmm. And on the air at one point, you called him a son of a bitch. Let's not forget about that.
0: So happy Father's Day. Yeah. All right, so we'll do what? We'll do 5 quick questions?
1: Sure.
0: And Landon, just try to answer quickly.
1: Yeah, as best you can, okay, Landon?
4: All right. All right.
1: How much does your dad weigh?
4: All right, I'm going to say 175.
0: 175. Okay.
1: No, that is incorrect. Your dad himself says he weighs 160. What a waif.
0: So petite.
1: So tiny, your dad.
3: Well, when you're this short, it's actually not.
0: Yeah, okay. Well, I'm short too.
1: But. All right. Landon, next question for you. What is your dad very bad at?
4: Cornhole.
1: Oh, that was quick.
3: Hang up.
0: Should we give him a point for that?
1: I mean, yes, because it was so quick.
0: Jason's controlling the ding in the buzzer. He's not doing anything.
1: But no,
3: that is not.
1: No,
3: it.
1: That's not what he
0: said. What did Jason say?
1: Jason said, folding in, giving Landon money.
0: Resisting the piggy bank.
1: Yeah. Okay. Next question for you, Landon. Your dad gets mad at you when?
4: I don't. Pick up everything in my room.
3: That's mom and me, but no.
1: No. Your dad said he gets mad at you when you waste money.
0: Mm.
1: Okay.
0: In doubt, it's money related.
2: It's money.
1: It's money related, yes. All right. Landon, next question. What is your dad's favorite holiday?
4: I'm going to say Thanksgiving.
0: Have y'all met? Have y'all met before? It's obviously Hanukkah.
1: No, Landon, your dad said Christmas.
3: Yeah. Well, to be fair, I don't like Christmas. Any holiday.
4: Oh, wait, Christmas? You don't like spending money? Like,
3: that is true.
2: Yeah.
4: What?
1: Okay. All right.
3: Okay. Take one, right, please?
1: Oh, Landon.
3: Just one.
0: And
3: just
0: the holiday one, we didn't even do that one because it was so easy. That would have been a give me.
3: Just get one right.
1: Okay. We have two questions left. Landon, what is your dad very good at?
4: Very good at?
1: Mm-hmm.
4: He's very good at cooking. I'll say that.
1: Okay. That's not what he said.
3: Oh, no!
1: Your own father said, Jason Goodman said, arguing. He's very good at arguing.
0: All right, Landon, you're trying to be positive.
1: Okay.
0: So,
1: oh,
0: yeah.
3: Come on.
0: Yeah.
1: All right, Landon, for 1 point at least.
0: Yeah.
1: What is your dad's favorite color?
4: It's gotta be black.
2: Gotta be, right?
0: Gotta be.
2: It's gotta be.
1: No. Jason wrote, and even I'm confused by this, magenta?
3: Oh, man. Well, oh, it's not exactly.
1: The kid didn't stand a chance.
3: Well,
5: you
3: it's
5: sure
3: a,
5: about that? You sure about that?
2: You sure about that?
3: You don't know anything.
2: Do you know what magenta is?
1: Well, do you?
3: It's whatever that light reddish color I like.
2: Magenta is very purple.
1: Like, well, it's purpley. Yeah.
3: Reddish.
1: I didn't think you knew what magenta was.
3: I also like brown.
1: Okay. Well, sorry, Landon. You got zero. Literally zero.
3: Do you know my middle name?
4: Aaron.
3: Oh, oh,
0: doesn't count.
1: Man.
0: Nope, doesn't count.
1: Nope. It's after the game.
3: Oh, it doesn't matter. He lost anyway.
0: 0 yeah. for 5.
1: Oh. Okay.
0: All right.
3: All right, Landon.
0: Landon, go back to sleep.
1: Landon, because I think
4: I apologize.
1: It's okay.
4: And I'll have an apology for you separately later today.
1: Okay. And I think, Landon, because your dad won't say it, we will. We love you.
0: Oh, we did.
3: Well, I didn't say that.
0: We did,
3: I love you.
0: We did ask the other kids that were responsible then called in.
1: Yeah.
0: Earlier. And Landon, we love you. You know that. What do you love about your dad?
4: He's always there for me, regardless of how mad he gets at me.
0: Okay.
1: Oh, that's right, very sweet.
0: That's a very Goodman sentence.
1: It is. Always
0: like a little nice, but then has a little,
2: mm-hmm. little backhandedness.
0: Little backhand like.
1: A little bit.
2: Yeah. Tinge of backhanded.
3: He could have stopped halfway on that one.
0: Oh, that's a Goodman special.
1: Stop critiquing it. Yeah.
0: But that's a Goodman special.
3: But you're
2: not proud that he's copying you?
0: Yeah, it's a Jason Goodman special.
1: It is.
0: The first part of the sentence was great.
1: Great.
0: And then you ruined it.
1: You just stopped.
0: Like, Carol, you look great for your age.
3: No, wait. Take that part out.
0: No, I'm just saying as an example. All right. All right, Landon.
4: All right.
1: Bye.
4: You want me to put my number up there or no?
0: No. If you called in on time, maybe. We should put Ava and Wyatt's number out there. They should get some money for calling in on time.
3: Yeah, Landon would get rewarded.
0: I know.
3: For not.
1: Yeah.
0: He took a shot. He took a shot.
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14: 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Like, what in the world? Like, just, you know, talking. It's hard to explain. I think you guys are hilarious and I could be down and out or whatever and just listen to y'all and, you know, just get a good old laugh out and just think y'all are doing great things.
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0: just can't switch up.
1: When you're a celebrity, it's like you gotta be able to do it all. You have to be able to sing. You have to be able to dance. You have to be able to act. You have to be able to cook. You have to be able to play golf really well. Like, you have to do everything really well or you don't succeed. It seems
2: like it, yeah.
1: Right? So when we find out that a celebrity has a secret talent, like a very, very, very famous celebrity who can smell when someone has a cavity.
2: So gross.
1: It's so disgusting. Mm. It's Kim Kardashian.
2: Oh, it is.
1: Kim Kardashian can smell people's cavities.
3: Is it when a cavity starts forming, does it smell? I guess it's rotting.
1: Yeah, it's rotting. It's like a rotten thing. The most famous example of this I can give, she was talking to, it was on an episode of Keeping Up with the Kardashians. Mm-hmm. Kim Kardashian was talking to Lamar Odom and later said to Khloe, hey, by the way, you might want to tell Lamar he's got a cavity. I could smell it when I was talking to him.
2: Oh,
1: jeez. It sounds so bad. It's so
2: and then you're like, oh, that's my boyfriend. Or were they married? No, boyfriend.
1: I don't know what they were at that point. Something,
2: but it's like, oh,
3: well,
2: man.
3: Well, there's certain scents that people like that. Like, for instance, when my son was very young, he got his tonsils removed.
1: Yes.
3: And they started, once they get them removed, I guess the skin starts turning gray in the back for a while. Mm-hmm. I would purposely try to smell it. And it was a scent that is, you know, kind of crass, but for me personally, I like
2: freak.
1: Okay, I can tell you two things. I had my tonsils taken out. It was the worst tasting and smelling thing I've ever experienced. I was 20 when I had them taken out. My son had his tonsils taken out when he was 3, and it was the worst smelling.
2: Really?
3: Did you not like smelling
2: the blood
3: it?
2: And the
1: all of it? Foul, because you can't brush your teeth for a while.
2: Oh, true.
1: And that, not that at 3 you don't really have bad breath, but the smell of the scar, it's like it was
2: gross.
1: So bad.
3: What about your dog's gums? Do you like the smell of those?
1: I don't like the smell of her breath in general because she eats a lot of seafood.
2: Your
1: like
2: dog
1: her,
2: does?
1: Her food is fish. Mm. So her breath
3: these are
1: reeks.
3: Scents that people might like.
1: I like the smell of her paws.
2: I think there's like puppy breath that people kind of like.
1: Puppy breath is good.
4: Yeah, that's different.
2: But then it gets older.
3: The paws, though, I like that scent too.
1: Yeah.
3: It smells like Fritos.
1: Yeah.
3: But that's the one that they're walking around outside and they're sure to be.
2: Oh,
1: I don't care. I'll put it right on my face. Yeah, just sniff it.
3: Yeah, but that's a scent that a lot of people might think is gross.
1: Could. Just not as bad as a rotting cavity in somebody else's mouth.
3: How about a tonsil stone? Have you ever smelled a tonsil?
1: Yes.
2: No.
1: Yes.
2: You smelled one?
1: I think I had a tonsil stone once and I grossed myself out, which is why I can't believe that Jason enjoys it.
2: He like pops them
3: out. I don't enjoy it. I wish I didn't have it. They've been gone for the last 6 months, but they sometimes reappear. I don't know if that's like an allergy thing. But
2: it's probably the vape killed it. What if?
1: Smoked it out.
2: What if?
3: I noticed when you put a tonsil stone and close your nostril on one side, it doesn't smell as strong. And the other side, and it smells really strong. And then when you open them both together, it's a different scent.
1: Man, sick.
2: So you got a little game you can play.
4: Yeah. Have fun.
1: Hey, if you're bored.
3: What about earwax?
1: No.
2: What, smelling it?
3: Well, you know how all of a sudden out of the blue, a lot of guys have this happen where you feel it in the air and it shoots out.
2: It shoots out,
3: Yeah. Take it, smell it.
2: No, I don't smell. I just eat it. No.
4: Yeah, my go-to when things pop out is not to smell
1: it. Not to smell it.
2: But you know, sometimes you'll like, grab the back of your ear or something. I'll smell that.
3: Yeah.
2: They said that's a good test to see if you're clean.
1: Oh, I'm clean. I don't have a smell.
4: Yeah.
1: Your belly button stinks like your butt.
2: Mm-hmm.
1: Your belly button. Yeah, it smells like your butthole.
2: Wow.
1: Stick your finger in your belly button.
3: Ew. Hold on.
4: I wash mine every shower.
1: I do too.
4: Me too.
1: Oh. Still, stop it.
4: Ew.
2: Well, I get two fingers in there. No, I'm kidding.
1: Can you?
2: No.
1: Oh.
3: You can get a thumb.
1: Stinks.
2: No, it doesn't stink.
1: All the way in?
3: Pull the dead skin.
1: Oh, okay, gross. That's enough. I'm sad.
2: I'm going as far in as I can without getting aroused. Hold on.
1: Do you ever like
2: it doesn't stink.
1: Nothing?
2: Well, but I also do wash there.
1: I wash in my belly button too, but sometimes it's like, because mine's like a super innie.
2: Oh, let it be like if I've been like running outside, or not running, but getting sweaty. Mm-hmm. Yeah, forget it.
1: Yeah. But you have a large cavern, don't you, Matt?
4: I have a very deep belly button.
1: We've taken milk shots out of his belly button. Before.
4: I make it a point because I know it is so deep.
1: Yeah.
3: Ew.
4: To really get in there and scrub it.
1: All right.
2: Oh, yeah.
1: God. On to the next one.
2: But dudes be smelling stuff. We'll just tell you, we'll say that.
1: Yeah, I guess
3: 100%.
1: So. 100%. I really take a lot of joy in cleaning my kids' ears with Q-tips and clipping their fingernails.
2: Like, oh, you got stuff out.
1: Yes. Yeah. I feel like I enjoy that.
2: It's an accomplishment.
1: People probably think that's gross, but I like it.
2: Pull a sugar daddy out of their ear.
1: Yes.
2: Or that candy sugar
1: makes
2: daddy.
1: Makes you feel better. Like, oh, no, you're clean. I don't know.
2: Yeah.
1: Mm-hmm. Other celebrities have other secret talents, like Keira Knightley, who says that she can play her teeth.
2: What's she hitting it with?
3: That can't be good for him.
2: That like hurts my teeth. Her other teeth.
1: Nope. She's taking her fingers and going.
3: How?
2: Like she's clicking her teeth?
1: Yeah.
4: So it's like her fingernail.
2: I can't even do it. Mm-hmm. My teeth feel too sensitive to do it.
1: I wonder if she has fake nails because it's got to be a very hard nail. But she said that there was a kid in her elementary school who went on some talent show and it was for doing that, playing his teeth. Mm-hmm. She said, because we couldn't think of our own talents, we all were like, well, he got on a talent show for playing his teeth. Right. So our whole school learned how to play their teeth.
2: Oh, that's hilarious.
1: She just remembers how to do it. And it was raindrops keep falling on your head.
2: Oh, yeah, I can hear it.
4: No.
2: Yeah. That bothers me, that hitting your teeth like that.
1: It doesn't make the same sound, but she was just doing like this.
3: Barely can hear it.
1: Can't. She must have fake nails. Yeah. She must. Another talent.
2: Well, that's the finger I just had in my belly button. Dang.
4: God, that's on you.
2: Dang, bro.
1: Sorry. Jessie J. Jessie J says that she can sing an entire song. She's going to do just a little clip, but with her mouth closed.
2: Let me hear that again.
4: That's hilarious.
1: Her mouth is shut.
2: That's funny.
1: Yep. And then also Kendall Jenner says she can make bird noises.
2: Oh my gosh.
0: Do you have a hidden talent?
5: Yeah, I can make bird noises.
0: Prove it.
2: Oh wow.
4: Dang.
2: That's legit.
3: That is a talent. Yeah.
2: Timothy Chalamet?
1: That's Kylie.
2: Oh, she's with, she started dating somebody famous. Oh, shoot.
1: Oh, Jacob Elordi.
2: Yes. From Euphoria.
1: Mm-hmm, mm-hmm. Mm-hmm. Mark Ruffalo can ride a unicycle. Guess that's a talent.
2: I can see that.
1: Angelina, this is no surprise. Angelina Jolie can throw knives.
3: Ooh.
2: She probably learned that from Tomb Raider.
1: She might have. Justin Bieber can solve a Rubik's Cube in under 2 minutes every time.
2: I can't. He also can pee in mop buckets.
1: Yes, he can.
3: There's a routine to that. There's like a certain thing that will clear it all. And once you get it down, you can look at AI. You can do it every time.
1: Oh. Yeah, I could never do it. So I just gave up trying. If Hailey Bieber can open beer bottles with her teeth.
3: That's not good.
1: I'm pretty sure every dentist will say don't.
2: Please don't.
1: Please stop doing that. And Susan Sarandon is apparently crazy good at ping pong.
2: You know, anybody plays somebody at ping pong, they're really good. Like, it's to me, I don't know why it's so impressive.
1: Yeah, because you're like, how?
2: I'm like, you can't return this serve at all. You're like, okay.
1: Mm-hmm.
2: They're just like, wow. All right.
1: So
2: interesting.
1: There you have it.
2: Very interesting.
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0: When playing Katie and Jared and Katie's pop quiz, if it ends in a tie, you fly with PTI. 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

0: and Katie in the morning on 107.5 KCL, and we are live from Jared and Katie's courtyard. Yes, I've named it our courtyard. It is our official, what is this, third annual, guys?
1: That's right.
2: That's right.
0: Third annual Jared and Katie's Father's Day cook-off. We've got all the fathers. We've got Jared. We've got Jason. We've got Matt on the grill. Or, as a matter of fact, I should rephrase that and say we've got Matt on the grill because he's the reigning champion.
1: That's right. Thank you for getting that correct.
3: Well, I was a champion.
2: Way in the past.
4: We don't live in the past. We live in the
3: That's
4: now.
3: Fine, but if the now is also Jared's never won.
2: Oh. But you were third. You were dead last year. You were dead.
3: Second.
2: Last year you were dead last.
3: No, second.
2: I was lying. I was second.
4: Yeah.
2: Matt.
4: Yeah.
3: Don't pile on.
2: So you were dead last.
3: But
2: you
3: you've never been number one.
1: I've never
2: first.
1: Finished
2: no,
1: last.
2: I haven't.
1: I can confirm
3: okay.
1: that.
3: Okay.
1: The other two have finished.
2: So
1: last.
2: If you think about it, we're tied.
3: No, we're not.
2: No. Listen, over the 2 years, if you average it out, we're tied for second.
3: No.
2: You've
3: never been in first.
2: Right. You were first to last. I was second to third.
3: You've never been in first. That's all
2: you
3: I care
2: You were
3: about.
2: Dead last. I mean, how horrible. And you grilled more than anybody. Dead last.
4: I don't
2: Terrible.
4: Know. Matt grills a whole bunch. We just don't
2: Matt's
4: hear about it very
2: yeah.
4: often. But Matt, is you're used to Matt cooking on the egg.
1: Yes.
4: You cook on the egg.
1: Correct.
4: And what else? That's it?
1: I mean, I have a griddle.
4: Yeah.
1: Like a Blackstone. It's not a Blackstone. It's like the knockoff. So like the White Rock, I guess you could call it.
4: All right.
1: So I have one of those.
4: Yeah.
1: I don't really use it that often, though. Everything I do is on the egg.
4: But you're used to
1: being. I just like the flavor that smoker gives it.
4: It does give it. And speaking of smoky, I think Jared smoked us all out.
2: Yeah.
4: In the courtyard today because my eyes are like burning. From
2: yeah.
4: I don't know what happened. What happened?
2: Well, I lit my grill 30 minutes after they did. And so I was playing catch up.
4: I knew it was going to
2: You know,
4: go
2: on the schedule, we
4: I
2: said
4: yep.
2: 7:20, light the grills. I got out here at 7, like they've been out here for 20 minutes.
3: Just like last year.
2: No, we didn't do it last year. We did let
3: Matt,
2: the grills
3: didn't
2: live.
3: You come here right away and light the
2: No.
3: grill.
1: Mine was lit early last year because y'all have to use my lighter.
2: Well,
4: yes.
2: Yeah, but it wasn't. I was in there in the studio. I had no idea, and I come out here, and their stuff's all lit up. I'm like, crap.
4: Yeah, you are
3: already,
4: definitely behind.
2: But Katie, wouldn't you admit though, on the schedule we had light
4: yes,
2: drill 7:20.
4: Yeah.
1: I'm
2: not
1: I
2: making
1: didn't
2: it up.
1: See the schedule.
4: I even,
2: we're here at 4:30, so yeah.
4: And I did send a text and said, remember, we're going live. Remember, everybody, 7:20, lighting the grill. Now, I could have a bad memory and not remember what I don't remember what I did yesterday. So if we had just talked,
2: but it's a text, yeah.
4: If we had just communicated,
1: that's
4: all good.
1: That's a mistake. I don't get texts.
4: And we also, you're right.
1: You're gonna have to tell me.
4: You
1: don't text me.
4: Okay.
3: Well, the good news is Jared's.

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1: And when he sent it to me, he's like, it's 100% U.S. prime black.
2: Oh,
1: Angus,
2: gosh, I didn't know that.
1: Raised on Midwestern family farms, 100% U.S. grain-based diet. So the diet's great. All that stuff. They do like 100% DNA tracing on each animal.
3: Oh, yeah.
4: That is insane.
1: And then he also sent me, to prepare it perfectly, you want to pat your steaks dry and season both sides, sear, bubble. And so he's going over the details. I had that probably 4 days ago. I emailed it to y'all yesterday.
4: Yeah.
3: I like that.
1: I gave it
3: to you. It's a competition.
1: Yeah. I gave it to
3: you. Didn't have to give it to us.
1: Yeah, I gave it to you.
3: I mean, I had already done ChatGPT on it. Yeah. So, like, it said the same thing. So, you know, but you did share. You didn't have to share it.
4: Yeah. Yes.
3: Matt's more of a fair competitor, which is odd for me and Jason to deal with.
4: Right, because you would
3: never.
4: He lets
3: us use his tools and stuff.
4: Yes.
3: No.
4: Yeah, were
1: it not for me, Jared's grill would not be lit.
3: No.
4: No, you're right. You're right. I did get a text message from Jared. I don't know what time it was sent because I didn't get it until this morning.
3: 10:30.
4: It was 10:30. And it was like, hey, can I borrow a thermometer? I can't find mine. I was like, I can't. Well, I didn't get it till this morning, but I was like, I can't. Like, knowingly help you with anything, you know?
3: And
4: but
3: I had
4: Matt's being nice. He's letting you use stuff.
3: Yeah, he is.
4: Yeah.
3: And then I said, 10 minutes later when I was making a sandwich for myself, like, oh, there it is.
4: Oh.
3: I was like, go through the drawers, like, oh, there
4: found
3: it is.
4: Found it.
1: You're checking the temperature of your deli meat.
3: Yeah, I was like, perfectly cold.
4: Is this still good? Can I eat this?
3: Not spoiled. Okay.
1: 33 degrees. Delicious.
3: I like frozen meat.
4: Yeah, Jason, you are being unusually quiet over there.
2: Well, I'm just confident. My worry is not Jared. I don't think he'll ever be in first.
4: Okay.
2: Can he be in second?
3: I beat you last year. Literally beat you last year.
2: Yeah, but I came in first before.
3: Wow, living way in the past.
4: Yeah.
2: Well, you just lived in the past.
3: That's only a couple of years after COVID you're living in.
4: Right.
3: This
4: right.
3: is probably still wearing a mask the first time we did it.
2: You just said in the past that you came
3: He is the reigning champion.
2: So second and third for Jared. Me and Matt both have been in first place.
3: And I've been in last. Matt's never been in last.
1: I've never been in last.
2: And I think the reason is because Matt and I might take a little risk, and Jared's very conservative. So
3: no, that's not what happened.
2: When you take a risk.
3: My grill wasn't hot enough last year. That's what happened. I still beat you.
1: But the first year, Jared served a very rare.
4: Yes.
1: Yeah. It's like rare, so medium rare. Jared's was extra rare.
2: Your grill was cold both years?
3: Yeah. Both no last year what I did and I still beat your sorry A is when I plugged in the thermometer I did it wrong and it said it was ready and it wasn't.
4: That's I think you
3: fault.
4: Touched the
3: and
4: bone.
3: I still beat you.
4: Yeah.
3: And I still beat you. How embarrassing. I've grilled how many times this year? Zero. How many times last year? Zero, and I still beat you.
2: Well, that's sad.
3: That is sad for you.
2: If you've never been in first.
4: Do you have a Zen pack
2: I
4: in?
2: Do.
4: Oh my god.
1: Yes.
3: Performance enhancing.
1: Yes.
3: Performance enhancing.
1: Drug test.
2: I have to.
3: Disqualified.
1: That's why he's so chill.
4: That's
1: that checks out.
3: I wish you had that last night at the speed dating
4: thing. That's why he's so quiet.
3: Well, I put
1: zen
3: a bunch
1: again,
3: of
1: baby.
3: Zen, zen.
4: He also can't feel his tongue.
2: I feel a little dizzy. I might pass out. Just wake me up.
4: All right,
1: Jason
4: so
1: passes out on the grill.
4: Oh, that's just what we need. When it comes to our grill, we are working with charcoal.
3: Yeah.
4: I mean, everybody has this, you know, you have your grills lit, the charcoal, you have your steaks ready to go. When we get into the grilling, we're going to tell you guys exactly when we're going to put the steaks on. But at that point, you can tell us what you've done to your steaks.
3: Okay.
4: And then we're going to get our steaks on the grill because you guys need some cook time.
2: Oh, yep.
3: Yeah.
2: Yeah.
4: Do you feel, everybody feel confident that when we return, it's going to be time to put the grill?
2: Yeah.
4: Okay. Right.
3: I'll have an excuse either way, but yes.
4: Okay. All right. I know you will. All right. The Jared and Gady's third annual Father's Day Grill Off coming up.
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4: All right, today we've got cloudy skies. I'm sure you can probably hear the wind in the background. We've got cloudy skies today. Afternoon scattered storms. Wind gusts up to 35 miles per hour with a high of 94. Tonight, scattered rain, heavy at times, going to drop down to 72. And then tomorrow, another day of some scattered rain in the morning, clearing by the afternoon with a high of 88. We are starting your morning off with very muggy, very smoky conditions from the 107.5 KZL courtyard right now. 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
3: Don't you love it? 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
4: Yeah, it's really cool. The cool thing about it is it's an 8-inch replica Stanley Cup, and it's pretty heavy. It's made of resin, so it's not going to degrade. It's not going to fall apart. It's got on the front of it, and it also has almost a medallion on it that says Stanley Cup Champions across the top with the Hurricanes logo in the middle of it, full color. And then we're actually giving a little bit of an homage to that 2016 that you talked about earlier, because that was their first Stanley Cup, and it's been 20 years. We'll have 2006 as well as 2026. Those years will be on that medallion as well. On top of that, then they get an official in Glasgow puck, the same pucks that they use in the games, in the Stanley Cup championships. And that will have on the front of it, it will have the logo, the road to the cup, their opponents, and what the scores were. And then the coolest part for me, it'll have the full roster. 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
18: Live from the KZL courtyard, it is Jared and Katie's Father's Day Grill-Off. The steaks go on the grill. You don't want to miss it. That's next.

0: It's Jared and Katie in the morning, live from the 107.5 KZL Courtyard. It is our third annual Father's Day Grill-Off. We are here in the courtyard. It is still smoky. It is still muggy, but it's steak time. How are you guys feeling about the steaks you're about to put on the grill? Oh, now he's animated.
1: His zin's out.
0: Now
2: get my zin!
0: The zin's kicked in!
3: He's that. Yeah.
4: He's air hopping.
0: I
4: like
0: know.
4: It.
0: I don't know what just happened.
4: I do want to have good sportsmanship.
0: Okay.
4: I mean, I try to, but I do complain.
0: Yes, you.
4: Matt, good luck.
1: Good luck to you.
0: Oh, that's nice.
4: Jason, good luck.
0: Okay.
2: Yeah, right. Oh, 1985 is back, baby!
0: That's
4: I don't care if I lose now. That would be my day.
5: Jared has a lot of karma.
4: No, all right. Seriously, good luck.
0: No, we got you back.
4: No, I went like this.
0: Oh. Okay. Well,
4: no,
0: listen.
4: Seriously, good luck.
0: We do have
4: hey, what's up?
0: Go
4: what's
0: Green up? In the house. Go Green, all of this brought to you today, our third annual Father's Day Grill-Off, brought to you by Go Green Plumbing, Heating, Air, and Electrical. They are here in our courtyard with us today as we're doing our Grill-Off live, and they are our official judges. Also, as per the usual, have my husband Ben here and my son Henry. Nora couldn't join us this year, but Ben is the official. He takes all the steaks off the grill for the guys and then is the official slicer and preparer and then presenter to our judges so that the guys, talking about Jared, Jason, and Matt, don't have any say in the way it's all presented.
4: And then, by the way, what he does, just so we all remember, is he does try to find the best piece.
0: Yes, he does.
4: So
0: he
4: it's
0: does.
4: Like, he's not, like, no. If you have a bad piece, he's not going to serve up, like, the no. burnt piece. So, which yeah. I think is fair. That's how I beat Jason last year.
0: Is that,
4: or the rest of it was inedible.
5: That's how I beat Jared at first place. Uh-huh. And actually, one of the guys from Go Green actually said, ooh, it's so close. He was the deciding vote.
4: Oh, wow.
0: Yeah, that's right.
4: Yeah.
0: The returning judge.
4: Patriots are close in the Super Bowl.
5: Now, I'll just mention one thing.
0: Uh-huh.
5: The first year.
4: Whoa.
5: By a professional.
0: Why are we? You are taking away Matt's glory.
5: Let me finish.
0: Okay.
5: The first year was by a professional taster. So I knew to make the steak that way. I didn't consider Go Green. So now I know how Go Green likes their steak based on the reaction. I've made my formula towards a Go Green more tasting.
0: Which I feel sounds offensive. I don't know why I feel offended for you, but I do.
4: The professional
1: your taste buds.
4: The professional said I was number one, but now I got to dumb it down
0: but
4: for Go Green.
0: Go Green doesn't have taste buds, so
5: no,
0: we'll figure it out.
5: Let me explain that. Sometimes
2: it was a compliment.
5: Sometimes on a professional taster, they like things a little bit different than regular people.
0: If I
5: cooked a steak at my house, a professional taster probably wouldn't like it as much as the everybody else.
0: Okay.
5: So now I've adjusted, and I just want to know, I appreciate all the Go Green members for being
0: that's
5: here.
0: Enough, panderer. No, that's right. That's enough, panderer.
5: Is it,
0: they're not going to have any clue.
1: Don't offer them a zin.
0: Yeah. they're not going to have any clue whose steak is who.
4: I will.
0: We're going to go with the reigning champ. We've got Matt on the grill, and Matt, I want you to, we're going to get our steaks on the grill right now.
1: Okay.
0: Do you want to share with everybody what you did to prepare your steak from Cow? Beautiful, 100% USA prime black Angus, which, by the way, is raised on a Midwestern family farm. 100% DNA tracing of each animal.
1: Yes.
0: I mean, this is like the real deal.
1: Once I got it, I took a paper towel, got all the extra moisture off, and then I put my own personal proprietary dry rub on it.
0: Oh, proprietary blend.
1: That's not true.
0: Oh.
1: But I put a dry rub all around it. I've been letting it sit for probably about 20, 25 minutes, so it's at the right temperature for me to put it on. It's got all the really good flavoring on there, but this is a great cut of meat. I'm going to let it speak for itself in the flavor. You guys are in for a treat. Look at that bed.
0: That's beautiful. Okay, do you want to put yours on now,
1: sure.
0: Or would you rather go on when everybody else does?
5: Well,
0: okay.
5: That's a little unfair.
0: He's free to go whenever he wants, right? Or wait.
1: We can all do it. Let's go ahead.
0: Okay, Jared, why don't we go with you next?
4: Okay, I contacted Pastor Jonathan. I had him do a prayer. Jason's pastor.
5: That is
4: over my steak.
5: Would be unfair.
4: Also, Pastor Jeremiah, right? Jeremiah?
1: Yep.
0: Jeremiah.
4: That's
0: uh-huh.
4: Matt's pastor.
0: That's right.
4: And then my bishop as well.
0: Uh-huh.
4: They all said prayers over it.
5: Well, then
4: I contacted a Satanist to put a curse on Jason's steak.
5: Okay. Well, then we can see if God exists.
4: Well, no, but sometimes the Satan thing could be, I don't know. He might be on your side.
0: I didn't know it was going
4: to
0: get this
4: serious. I don't want to say what the rub is because it might give it away. But it's a nice dry rub.
0: It's a nice rub.
4: And I put some injected with Diet Dr. Pepper last night. So
0: okay. Okay. Perfect to do to a beautiful piece of steak.
4: No, I did not. Yeah.
0: All right, Jason, what you got over there?
5: Mine is a proprietary pat down, so I can't even explain what I do there because every detail that it goes into my steak is clandestine.
0: Do you use a body part to do the pat down?
5: I don't do that. I do a little spanking. I will tell you that. I do spank the meat a little bit. Mine was just left out a little longer than that because of how thick the steak is.
0: Okay.
5: So to me, you have to get the steak completely even, because if not, it could cook unevenly.
0: Okay. Mm. All right. Well, everything looks delicious and it all sounds delicious. So let's go ahead and get our steaks on the grill. The guys are putting their steaks on the grill. Mm. We're going to check back in with them in just a few minutes. Find out how putting the steaks on the grill went and if anybody's already having technical difficulties, which I can see if Jared's going to turn.

0: It's Jared and Katie in the morning on 107.5 KZL. We are live from our 107.5 KZL courtyard. The grills have been lit. The steaks are on the grills. We've got Jared. We've got Jason. We've got Matt, our reigning champion. It is Jared and Katie's third annual Father's Day Grill-Off, all brought to you by Go Green Plumbing, Heating, Air, and Electrical. 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And, guys, one thing we forgot to mention, you are all grilling for one lucky listener to win a Blackstone grill.
1: Yes. Yep. The Blackstone grill. Awesome. Do you have a Blackstone, Matt?
2: I have a White Rock. It's a knockoff.
1: Sorry.
0: Yeah.
1: It's the Archdale version.
0: Got the dupe.
1: The White Rock. I got it.
0: The dupe.
1: I got the Blackstone in the divorce. And then, do you have one, Jason?
3: I do. I have three grills that are all different for different grilling techniques that you might not be aware of, Jared.
0: Yeah. Well, speaking of grilling techniques, I noticed, Jason, you're the only one who has your lid open to your grill. You want to explain yourself?
3: Yeah, that's typical because when the grill lid is open, you get more of a direct heat for the sear.
0: Okay.
3: Typically, when you close the grill, it's more of a not a direct heat from it. It spreads around the when it's covered.
0: Oh,
3: so,
0: okay.
3: For a good sear, for direct heat immediately, you want the grill open.
0: Did you by chance use some sort? Oh, somebody's.
3: Excuse me.
0: Oh.
3: I just want to let you know my timer went off, but in my head, I wanted to confuse people. That's not actually the time that I changed it. I just wanted to.
1: Oh, you're so fired.
0: Okay.
1: Oh, wait, no.
3: No, it's not.
0: Did you use something in your rub that is, like, from the sea? It smells seafoody.
3: That says, how do you know there's three stinks?
0: I don't know, because, well, your grill is washing right in my face.
1: She's saying your stinks.
3: No.
2: It smells like fish. Our lids are closed.
3: That is not.
1: I know you don't want to give it away.
3: That is not, and again, Katie, very confident that I will actually, out of the times that we've done this, I'm confident for another number one win.
0: Okay.
1: Boy, it's been a long time.
0: Yes. And Matt is our reigning champion. How are you feeling about your grill technique? Lid closed.
2: Great. Yeah. I keep the grill closed so that, I mean, the grate, you want them to stay hot. I understand Jason's trying to get more of like a flame kissed.
0: Uh-huh.
2: You know, like they would do at Burger King. I'm aiming higher.
3: Actually, it's done in most professional settings.
2: Oh, yeah. Okay. How many professional kitchens have you been in?
3: Actually, I've been in one with professional cooks and chefs.
2: Was it being built?
3: Huh? No.
1: Hams Lakeside.
2: Were they actually grilling at the time you were in there?
3: Yeah, they did everything.
2: Wow.
0: Yep. All right. Well, and then one thing that has been brought to my attention that I think needs to be disclosed just for health reasons. Apparently, Jared did not clean out his grill before...
3: It's okay.
1: Oh, I thought they loaded it for me when I got out of here because I came out 30 minutes after they did.
0: Yeah.
1: Like, oh, they at least put the charcoal in.
0: So the charcoal that you used last year.
1: Well, I don't know if it was my grill or not. It's somebody's charcoal.
0: It's somebody's charcoal from a year ago.
1: Oh, really?
0: Yes.
1: Oh, I'm definitely going to win.
0: This is the flavor.
1: Didn't know that. I thought they were doing me a favor. I came out, there's already charcoal. I'm like, oh, that's nice.
0: Oh, did you guys do that on purpose?
3: No, I just
1: been there for a year.
2: No, I emptied my grill out because they all had charcoal in them from last year, so I emptied it.
1: Oh. I didn't know. They're out here 30 minutes before me. I didn't know.
0: Okay. All right.
3: Do you think we're going to do favors and load your grill the right way?
2: I was like, I gave you the lighter.
0: Yeah, he gave you a lighter.
1: Yeah. I was like, wow, that's nice.
0: Yeah.
1: I should have known.
0: Okay. Well, so how are we? I mean, we have a flip from Jason.
3: I do.
0: You've got a flip.
1: I flipped mine.
0: All right.
2: I flipped mine.
0: Okay. So we're looking pretty good.
1: Mm-hmm. Yeah.
0: All right.
1: Pretty good on time.
0: Pretty good on time. And then you think maybe give or take? We don't know. You're just going to wait for temperature.
1: Yeah. Yeah.
0: Okay.
1: Yeah.
0: So while we're waiting, why don't we do a little recap of last night?
1: Yes.
0: We had the best. I think
1: it was awesome.
0: I know it was only our first time, but I think it was a tremendous turnout for Jared and Katie's speed dating.
1: Yeah, it was awesome. It was interesting to see people pull up and walk in and they look nervous.
0: Yes.
1: And they're like, "Yeah, I'm here for the speed dating and getting them set up," and then seeing the actual date start and there was love connections last night.
0: There
1: for
0: were.
1: Sure. People were, like, exchanging numbers in the parking lot.
0: Yep. Two times.
1: Yeah.
0: And then, I mean, I don't want to give too much away or expose anybody, but when we were leaving at the end of round two last night, there was a table they were on their last date. They were still sitting there when we left.
1: Wow.
0: Yep. And Brad from promotion says that when they left, the table was still there. They were still having a conversation.
1: Yeah.
0: So I think that we might have made some love connections. Maybe our next event is Jared and Katie's wedding.
1: Yeah.
3: Or maybe it's Jared and Katie's pregnancy. Because
1: it could be all sorts of different things.
0: We have a lot of ways to go.
1: Really cool. I mean, it was well attended. And I thought, because I would talk to some of the people in between.
0: Yeah.
1: And they were like having fun. Or they're like, I'm super nervous. I hope somebody matches with me.
0: Mm-hmm.
1: And this one guy at the end, because the score cards went to us and Katie's matching them up and then contacting based on scores. you rate the person. And the guy was like, so when will I know? Like, he really wanted to know. I said, dude, you don't have to wait. If she's still here, go talk to her.
0: Go, yeah.
1: And she went and got his phone number from the parking lot.
0: I love it.
3: One of the girls that did, she came up to me and said, oh, I really have a couple guys that I really like, but I forgot to write their names down.
0: Yeah.
3: I'm like, Katie, help her.
0: Yeah, uh-huh.
3: And they already, like, left.
0: And she came up to me and she goes, so I didn't write their names down, and I can't really remember any of the names. And I said, I could tell you the names of the guys who were in this round, but I don't know who's who. But I think she somehow was able to, like, figure it out using somebody else's scorecard. I don't know.
1: Yeah, maybe what we could do next time is that, because some people said they didn't want to score the people in where they can maybe see it.
0: Right,
1: so,
0: right.
1: So, like, men, get up, score, and let the ladies score, too.
0: Yeah.
1: But, you know, 99% of people scored the people.
0: And yes, shit. Right. Hey, Jason, our mics are live, so if you could refrain from cursing, that'd be great. Thank you. All right. Because I think that's the second time that's happened.
4: Right. Good Lord.
0: We're going to have an FCC fine.
4: That's the Zen right. talking. Yeah, that's the Zen
3: what
4: talking.
3: What I just said was just describe the piece of number two. It's fine.
0: Sure.
1: Did you really
0: okay. Explain that to the FCC when they
3: it's
0: call.
3: It's us like a one-off. They changed the rules.
0: Okay.
1: The one who worries about the most.
0: Right. Is the only one. I know. The only one we got to worry about.
1: That's fine.
0: Right. Well, it is the third annual Jared and Katie's Father's Day cook-off right here from the 107.5 KZL Courtyard. We're going to check back in with the guys, find out how their steaks are doing. We're going to get a feel. I'm smelling delicious meat. That's all there is. And there's a whole lot of smoke.
1: It's a family show, Katie.
0: Whole lot of meat in a whole lot of different ways. Jared and Katie's Father's Day cook-off coming up.

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0: 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We are live from the KZL courtyard. My son, you hear me reprimanding my son. My 9-year-old son, Henry, is here in the courtyard with us, helping Ben, who is the official presenter, preparer, slicer, and presenter of the steaks to our judges from Go Green. And Henry is shaking up his diet Mountain Dew and opening it in the courtyard. So when we have ants later, we're going to know that it's all Henry's fault.
1: Well, so he was shaking it, and I was like, I've never seen someone purposely like Henry. Shake their soda. And he said, everything's better when it's got some foam on it. And then he took a sip and like smiled.
0: Spoken,
1: I've never heard that take about a soda.
0: Spoken like a true future frat boy. Yeah, it's coming. All right, so
2: Jason was whispering to her husband. I don't
0: what's
2: know.
0: The matter?
2: It felt weird. Yeah, it felt
3: unethical. Well, I'll tell you why.
0: Yeah.
3: Part of the technique is I do something after it cools a little bit. So I did. It is.
0: Okay.
2: It's all right. But he can't add anything to your stuff.
3: I will.
2: After.
3: That's what part of the technique is.
2: Okay.
3: No, I will. It's okay. Part of the technique that I have. I've always done it this way, except
1: yeah, I feel like we would all get smoked by Ben, so.
3: Huh?
1: As long as Ben's not your, like, sous chef, I'm good.
3: Oh, no.
1: Okay.
2: He's not allowed to add or take away anything from the
0: yeah.
2: stuff.
1: Yeah, yeah, yeah.
3: He's just gonna cut. No. That's not true. I do add something when it cools a little bit.
1: That's fine for you.
3: Yeah.
1: I'm okay. good with that.
3: Yeah, yeah.
1: Okay.
3: That's fine.
1: I just don't want you giving Ben.
2: No, Ben's an honest guy.
0: Yeah, Ben would never. He would never. Believe me, I try to get him to cheat all the time on things. I'm like, could you? He doesn't even gossip. I'm like, what? Come on, something.
4: Okay. Doing everything in your office, so I need you to. I need to bring your steak back out.
3: Oh no, not back out. It has to stay inside. Just put it in the studio, and I'll bring it back to you.
0: Okay.
2: All right.
3: Ben will be fair.
0: He will be very fair.
2: Oh, I rolled his eyes like, okay.
0: Okay. All right. Sounds but good.
2: If you win, I mean, then you'll be the genius, I guess.
3: Oh, already insecure.
2: No. That's what I do, like, when I text you when the Patriots play sport touchdown. I'm like, they're definitely going to win. There's no way they're going to lose. And you hate that.
3: Okay, I would like to.
0: Jared, can you put your mic up a little bit? It's under your moob. Just a tie. It sounds very odd.
2: It's called a pectoral muscle.
3: I love
2: that.
0: Yes. I think so. Talk.
2: Was it getting some milk on it?
0: I don't know, but it's like.
2: What about now?
0: Okay, yeah.
2: Higher?
0: Okay.
2: Is this better?
0: Yes. I was having a hard time hearing you in the microphone.
3: I would like to mention one thing.
0: Yes, please.
3: One of the technicians from Go Green, you know how I won first place the first year. One of the technicians from
2: this guy.
3: Electrical basically said, he goes, you know what? It was almost a three-way tie. If I chose yours, it would have been a three-way tie. So it's very close. Even though it was a third place last year, mm-hmm. it was still closer to first place ever. For me again.
0: I think next year, if we are...
2: How are we close to first place? You were third.
3: Because it was a three-way tie. Did he not almost choose me? He's saying yes.
0: Almost? He's not allowed to talk to the judges.
2: Yeah, you shouldn't be calling the judges at all.
0: I admit that.
2: You can't give him a 20. What are you doing, Jason?
3: He doesn't know. He's not going to know. I got to go in there and fix my
0: All right. Okay. So we are live from the courtyard right now. All of the steaks for the third annual Father's Day Grill Off have been removed from the grill, and we're going to take it back inside into the studio. They're being sliced. They're being presented, and then our judges from Go Green are going to be the taste testers for our grill off. Jared and Matt, since Jason just went back in, you guys are feeling good. Any last words about your steaks?
1: No, I
2: have no idea what's going to happen. It could be like great or like the worst.
0: You don't have a gut feeling about any of it.
2: I felt like if the temperature was right, then I'm somewhat confident.
0: You feel okay?
2: Because the years past, it's always been way too raw.
0: Okay.
2: Yeah.
1: I did one thing different this year than I did the last 2 years, and it was basically because the rub that I got to put on the steak should be much better.
0: Okay.
1: So I'm changed one thing up, so I'm interested to see how that affects it.
0: All right. Well, we're going to take it live back into the studio. The third annual Jared and Katie's Father's Day Cook-Off. We're going to get the results coming up.
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0: Jared and Katie in the morning, 107.5 KZL. It is Jared and Katie's third annual grill off, powered by Go Green Plumbing, Heating, Air, and Electrical. The steaks from Cal, which were beautiful, and I hope that I didn't destroy mine. We'll find out here shortly. Matt is the reigning champion from last year.
1: Mm-hmm. Yeah.
0: I was second. Jason was dead last, but that might change this year. You never know.
2: That's okay. I was first. The first year, and again, Jason from Go Green said that it was almost three-way tie.
0: My mom said I should have won.
2: Year.
0: Yeah, so same difference. But
2: you've never been in first, just for the record.
0: You went from first to worst. It's really bad.
1: Mm. So
0: it makes it seem like the first year was a fluke.
2: It was pretty. Really?
0: Yeah, if you won the first year and then you go to last, if you went second, you're like, oh, okay, you had an off year. But you might redeem yourself. Because what was that little special mystery meeting you had after your steak was cooked?
1: There was like some sort of conspiracy. Like, what did you do? Put a little plumbing spray on it or something?
2: Well, I noticed since we have a plumbing company here, I put a little Freon on the steak.
1: Oh, okay.
0: That's right.
1: Great.
0: Yeah.
1: Okay.
3: It smells like home.
0: Yes, it's familiar. We like this. Well, you know, if you win that way, I got to give you credit. Bringing in the Freon. It's not cheap.
3: If they all eat it and die.
1: Not in this day and age.
3: If they all eat it and die and you can live with it, good for you.
2: And it was the old Freon. It cost me several $100 just for a steak.
1: He'll do whatever it takes, folks.
3: It was expired Freon.
0: But, Katie, you know how we're all competitive. Everyone on the show is competitive.
1: 100%.
0: To the point where we're playing a game called Quick Draw, like who can say, you know, name a TV brand that starts with an S, and whoever says it the slowest, we're like, oh, you get so mad, all this stuff, argue. I want to win.
1: I know.
0: I want to win bad. The reality for me, though, it's like me going and playing pickleball, which I played one time against, like, people play pickleball every day expecting to win.
1: Mm-hmm.
0: I've seriously grilled three times in 3 years, all here.
1: But
2: already making excuses.
0: No, I'm just saying, in my mind, I'm like, I'm way too competitive for someone who hasn't put any practice in on it. That's all I'm saying.
1: That is the motto of the show. 100%. We have
0: no business,
1: and nothing to back it up.
0: Right.
1: But there is still the glimmer of hope that you hold on. Like, what if something was working in my favor?
0: Right.
1: What if?
0: Am I getting better? I went third, second. Do I go back to third?
1: Don't know.
3: We've got professional HVAC installers in here, and if there was a contest about installing HVAC, the three of us would think we'll do whatever it takes to beat these guys.
0: Yeah, I could beat you.
1: We've got
3: no chance.
1: Speaking
0: I would set your house on fire. Somehow, and I'm like
3: I just found out some of them have to go in attic sometimes.
1: Oh,
0: and I would
3: so
0: never,
3: that would have put me at a disadvantage, but I still would think I got this.
1: I
3: got
1: this.
0: I can beat those
1: like
0: guys.
1: Like you just found out like a big majority, like a big part of their job, and you're like, I could still do it.
3: Yeah.
1: Speaking of our judges,
2: GPT.
1: Green, we do have our judges on the stage with us. Several returning from last year. Let's see who we have first. Hi, you are Jason and. Do you want to confirm or deny that you've been conspiring with Jason?
4: I will deny. I'm not conspiring.
1: All right.
4: I'm not conspiring. I feel like he might have been doing some psychological warfare on me.
1: Wow.
4: I get a little bit of wafting. And I got a taste palate going on right now.
1: Mm-hmm. Okay. That's to be expected.
4: But yeah, it was a very close last year, so I'm excited to taste some more steak.
1: Okay. Have you done anything to prepare for today?
4: I have not eaten anything.
1: Oh, good. Fresh palate.
3: Perfect.
0: Since last year.
1: Okay.
0: It's pretty impressive.
2: And Jason, could you confirm that, like I said, I won the first year, first place.
0: Oh, my
2: gosh. You keep saying it, too. Jason, can you confirm that it was so close it was almost a three-way tie?
4: I will confirm that.
0: Okay. It was almost a three-way tie for first?
2: Yeah.
0: Oh, well, I'll take that. Then I won last year.
2: No, you didn't.
0: How does that help you?
3: I still have yet to finish last.
0: Yeah.
2: Matt
0: every time Matt wins, somehow we take the shine away.
1: You really need to start gloating more. Mm-hmm. Like, this is now is the moment. Gloat, gloat, gloat.
3: It's a bad look.
1: can I just taking the high road.
2: Yeah. For the record, I just want to say, even though I won the first year, first place, this year, I hope, no matter what, I will take second as long as Jared doesn't come in first.
0: No, if I beat you again, you should just throw your grills away today.
2: If Jared comes in first and actually gets a first place win, I will. I'm going on vacation. My entire vacation will be ruined.
1: Oh, my weekend will be ruined. You're right.
3: And, so we'll do to him what he does to us. Yes. Ruin the vacation.
1: And send something every day about how I won.
3: Just send him pictures of meat.
0: That's right.
1: While you guys are introducing the rest of the judges, I am going to go check on Ben to make sure because I think he's probably finished carving and is ready to start serving.
0: Okay.
1: So if we want to introduce the rest of the judges, I'll be right back.
2: Okay.
3: All right. So who we got here?
5: Hey, my name is Ike.
3: Ike?
2: Yep. Ike is a beautiful name.
5: Thank you. Thank you. I appreciate it.
0: Be like Ike.
3: And what have you done to prepare for today?
5: Eat a lot of Texas Roadhouse. That's the bar.
3: Okay. All right. Good to know.
2: All right. He looks like he eats a lot of steak. He has a lot of muscles going on, protein.
0: Wow. There's really
3: Jason is leaning into the fact that they don't know what steak is.
6: I'm enjoying it. So
0: he's bribing them.
2: If there's a presence, like Jared says, maybe the presence of anything would go into their mind psychologically. So I still want to stay on their good side, even though they don't know.
0: Okay. All right.
3: Great. That makes total sense. All right. Who we got next?
7: My name's Cohen.
2: Oh, Cohen, I love your chain, by the way.
0: Yes, sir. I love your sandy blonde hair.
3: Oh, man, Cohen.
2: You're very toned, too, by the way.
0: You look like, you can do some plumbing and some HVAC if you wanted to at the same time.
3: And how often would you say you eat steak on a regular basis?
7: Quite often.
3: Okay.
7: Yeah.
3: All right. So this man knows what he's doing.
2: Okay.
3: Steak. All right.
7: So we'll see.
3: All right. And finally?
8: My name is Devin.
2: Devin, I love your tattoos.
8: Thank you so much.
2: Arm tattoos. We'll talk about that later.
8: I was 18, so.
2: Oh, nice. Yeah. We'll talk about that later when I win.
3: Jason has tattoos. Would you like to hear about them?
2: Oh.
3: Would you like to see one of them?
2: No, thank you.
0: So he has a tattoo. He lost a Super Bowl bet to me.
2: Mm-hmm.
0: And if he lost, he had to get my name tattooed on his butt.
2: Mm-hmm.
0: And so he has Jared's ownership of his on his butt.
2: I do. At least I paid my bet.
0: You do. And I think that's great that you paid your bet.
2: And I hate needles.
0: You had Jared's, and he also has Biden. He's lost two bets. You guess what the bet was about. On his butt. His Biden on his butt and Jared's.
2: So you want me to show it?
3: Do you have any tattoos of steak on you?
8: Negative.
3: Okay. But maybe after today?
8: After today, we'll see whoever the winner is possible.
2: Okay. The steak.

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1: All right, we've got a cloudy one in store today. Afternoon, scattered thunderstorms and very windy. A gust up to 35 miles per hour later on this afternoon. High of 94 degrees, and it's already muggy. Scattered rain, heavy at times tonight, dropping down to 72. And then tomorrow, scattered rain, but that's mostly in the morning. Clearing by the afternoon with a high of 88. Starting your morning off, very muggy conditions, 75 degrees already. 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
2: 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Wake up! Jared and Katie in the morning. In the morning.
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4: Jared and Katie in the morning, 107.5 KZL. Jared and Katie's grill off. 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Steaks from Cal. And I think it's the closest you're yet.
5: Well, can I say one thing?
6: Yes.
5: Ben is prepared and cut the steaks. And then I noticed Jared went in my office and I heard Ben go, "Jared, get out of here." What was that all about?
4: I said, "Is this one mine?" Because I have no idea.
6: Oh.
4: And he goes, I said, "You're not." Then he said, "You need to get out." He said it a nice way. Yeah. He's like, "Come on, get out." And I go, "Are you a judge?" And he's like, "No." I was like, "Oh, okay."
5: Yeah.
4: I
5: well, he did judge. Say, "Get out of there." He aggravated.
4: I had all three, and yeah. I have no idea which one's mine. I have an idea, but not sure.
6: Not sure. Yeah. Well, no, he's not a judge. I mean, I think he can contribute because he did slice all of them. However, before we forget, we have got to take calls right now.
5: Right now.
6: One lucky AML is going to win a Blackstone grill, a $250 value, a Blackstone grill, depending on who the winner of the stakes. And Matt didn't have to. We can just pick it up.
5: They
6: and just
5: also
6: see,
5: win from Go Green, right? Service?
6: Yes.
5: Yeah.
6: So, I'm so sorry. I don't have my notes in front of me. I'm so sorry. Everything's outside. Yes, service for a one-year membership to Go Green. That's amazing. This is like
4: a
6: win for the AML. And
5: I also
6: you guys are
5: going to
6: feel real bad if you lose.
5: We do have four technicians on stage. And I just want to say also, Alicia, one of the owners, or if not the owner.
6: The owner? Okay.
5: She said, apparently she's the tiebreaker. And I just wanted to tell her how beautiful she looked today.
6: Stop it! I mean, you do. Always do. But Jason... Dog.
5: What?
6: You're such a dog.
5: I can't give compliments. That's me.
6: Yeah,
5: I give compliments. I'm a complimenter. I am a complimenter.
6: Ever. We are, if you want to give us a call, 800-682-1075. All you have to do is say if you are on.
7: Are we doing just dads or is it anybody?
5: Anybody.
4: Anybody.
6: Anybody. Because you could, yeah.
4: Yeah, they could get it for their dad.
6: Sure.
4: Or,
6: give it to their husbands for a gift.
4: I am really bad at lip reading. Matt was very emphatic about what he's saying. I was like,
6: you were like, I don't know what he's saying.
4: I was like, you want a diet? You want a Diet Coke? What are you saying? I don't know.
6: What's wrong, Lassie? What's wrong?
4: It's like, okay, so he's going to get them on, and okay. Yeah. Well, let's go to Sherry.
6: Okay.
4: Sherry, who do you think is going to win the third annual grill off? Sherry.
8: I guess Sherry is going to be Jason.
4: Thank
5: you.
4: All right, Sherry.
6: This
4: happened last year. Whoever's the third caller will be. All right. Thank you. Sorry. If you might need to call back to get the information. Let's go to Katie, not this Katie, but caller Katie. Who do you think is going to win the grill off?
8: Oh, I'm going with Matt.
4: Okay. All right. Oh. So I wonder who gets to have the lucky me.
6: Mm-hmm.
4: Rachel, congratulations. Who would you like to see win?
9: I guess you.
4: Yeah. Now, Rachel, when you called in, who did you think? Who did you actually think?
9: I wanted Matt, personally.
4: Oh, okay. All right. Okay, that's fine. I'm used to not being
9: chosen.
4: But
9: that's okay. Jared, you got this.
4: We'll see.
9: You got this, Jared. You got this.
4: Thank you. Oh, I hope you win. All right. Hold on one second. All right. So
6: one lucky winner. All right. So our panelists, judges from Go Green, they have all taste tested A, B, and C. Nobody has any idea except for Ben whose steaks... which steak is which?
5: Are we going to do one by one?
6: We're going to do one by one. So we're going to start with you, Jason. You get to expose your answer.
5: Jason Technician.
6: And we do have a tiebreaker if needed. Drum roll, please.
5: Oh, boy.
6: Hey.
7: Hey, all right.
6: Okay. Next. Oh, yeah, sorry.
10: I also chose A.
6: Uh-oh. Okay. Next. Ready? Drum roll.
5: Drum roll.
6: Hey,
5: oh my gosh. Somebody's going to be a big winner here.
4: Yeah.
6: All right. And finally, drum roll. B.
4: Oh. Uh-oh. Okay.
7: It's not a tie.
6: No. Nope.
5: It's not a tie. Well, you got three A's and one B, so
6: All right.
5: Somebody didn't even get a vote, which right now I feel very insecure.
4: Yeah, now my insecurity, I'm like, that's me.
6: And Alicia Green, we got to hear. You have to weigh in your vote.
5: That's four A's and one B. Somebody can really, really be, they could be,
4: it's decisive.
5: They can flaunt it. They can.
4: Okay. Are we going to find out like third first?
5: Yeah.
4: Yeah.
6: Sure. So third.
5: Ben knows.
7: Third. So C got no votes.
6: No votes.
7: Right. So we'll find out who C is.
5: Yeah.
4: Oh, so they didn't rank him first, second, third.
5: Well, we can tell now.
7: I mean.
4: Okay.
7: C got no votes, so they would be last.
4: I got you.
6: And then
4: I got you.
6: B would be second, and then A is. Okay. All right. So. Ben, C belongs to?
5: The mic's not on.
6: Turn, yep.
4: Oh, they said Stacy. I'm like, okay, good. I was like, who is that?
6: I don't know when she entered the contest, but I'm glad.
4: Matt, or Ben, please have good news for me, please.
3: Belongs to?
4: Oh, he's looking at me.
3: Matt.
4: Oh my gosh, I'm shocked.
5: Oh my gosh.
4: Matt, you're a good guy. I'm actually sad for you.
3: I made a change this year, and it bit me.
6: Oh my gosh.
3: Yep.
5: It's up to me and
4: Jared. If I beat you, you need to quit your job.
5: Why?
4: If I beat you, throw away your grills.
5: Why?
4: Take away your man card.
5: Okay.
6: Holy moly.
4: I'm consistent.
6: Shocked.
4: At the very least, I'm second again.
5: Well, you'll last the first year.
4: No, the last 2 years, but third, second, second. Yeah. I'm not going backwards.
6: Okay. That's true. Okay.
5: But if I get number one, that means I get two number ones.
4: Ben, I'll give you some of that Golf Galaxy money back if you got good news for me.
6: Don't bribe. Why don't we just go, Ben? Why don't you just
5: number
6: tell
5: B.
6: us? No. Why don't we just say who the winner is?
7: Yeah, let's say the winner.
6: Yes.
7: Yeah,
6: steak A belong to?
3: Steak A belongs to Jason.
4: Yeah! Congratulations.
5: Overwhelming. and Alicia said A too. That's four A's. What about you, Jessamy? Yeah. That's 1, 2, 3, 4, 5 A's.
6: Yep.
5: Woo!
4: Yeah. Congratulations.
5: Now what, Jared? Now what, bitch?
6: Congratulations. I also voted for A.
5: Oh, Katie voted for A. That's 6 A.
7: I also would have voted for A.
5: Yes, Matt. Ben is A.
4: Oh, no. Yeah.
5: Amber's A.
4: I voted for B.
5: My vacation is made.
4: I voted for B.
6: Henry, what's your vote? A.
5: Yeah! 7 A's in your face. What do you got to say now, Jared?
4: I'm not last. Yeah.
5: That's two titles.
4: Yeah.
7: I feel okay because I can point to exactly what I did differently and I won't make that mistake.
6: What happened?
7: I didn't make my own compound butter.
6: Oh. Yeah. Okay.
7: I didn't use any butter.
6: No butter.
7: I just assumed that the steak seasoning from Cal would take me over the top.
5: Yeah. Let's ask the technicians why they chose that. I would say it was the Freon that I put into it.
6: The plumbing spray.
5: All right, where's the mic?
6: We got it. Go ahead.
5: Okay. All right, we're going to go to Jason, and he's going to describe each steak.
11: All right, so I'd say steak C did not have quite the flavor that I was anticipating.
5: Okay.
11: And B, it was definitely close between B and A.
4: Yeah.
11: But A had that crisp on the outside, and it had the flavor all the way through, and it had a nice texture. Mm-hmm. And I could tell that it was yours, Jason, from the get-go because of the texture. You pulled it off earlier than everyone else.
5: So okay. Doesn't matter. 7
11: A's. I chose his, but it was really good.
6: Did you, Jason, did you taste test A, B, C, or did you just kind of go around?
11: A, B, C.
6: You did. Okay.
11: Exactly
6: like
11: that. And I did clean my palate each time with water to make sure that I was.
4: So you said A and B were the closest.
11: A and B were the closest.
5: But there were 7 A's, Jerry.
4: No, I'm just curious. Just like you did last year. Like, oh, I almost was not last.
5: I've got two titles.
4: Yeah, no, that's good.
5: And Matt lost, and you lost
4: no,
5: before.
4: No, I'm just saying, I'm consistent. Second. Yeah.
6: Okay, go ahead.
10: Yeah, I agree. A, it was clear for me.
5: Ooh.
10: The texture thing.
5: Thank you, I appreciate it.
10: I actually went ABC and then went AA, because I like
5: it. My God.
6: Wow.
5: I really like your muscles, by the way.
6: You already won, dude.
5: Oh, that's right. Well, more compliments is better.
6: All right, our next judge.
12: Same thing for me. A was a clear winner.
6: Texture
12: really
6: is like
12: good,
6: a big deal.
12: A
6: yeah.
12: Really stood out.
5: Thank you. Yeah. And tell me about the inside and the.
6: Stop it.
5: Oh, okay.
6: Stop it. No more.
4: And let's go to. Go ahead. Yeah, next judge.
6: Yes, next judge who chose B.
4: Who is obviously the most intelligent.
12: I chose B just because it had a nice crispiness. It had a nice smoky flavor to it. Like I said,
6: it certainly did. Close. It was smoky.
5: The reason why it was smoky because he used old charcoal.
4: That was my strategy. Use your old charcoal.
12: I can't even say A was close to B. I don't know. B just tasted a lot better to me.
6: Okay.
4: Wow, not even close. Garbage steak.
5: 7 A's I got.
6: Yeah.
5: Can we also just go to Alicia? She's the owner.
6: Yeah.
5: And describe your the tasty buds that you have for my steak.
6: The tasty buds,
7: easy,
6: he says.
7: Chief.
5: Oh,
6: the
5: sorry.
6: Tasty buds. What'd you love about it, Alicia?
13: Okay, so
6: oh, I think you have to. Is
4: the
6: it
4: mic
6: on?
4: Get turned off?
6: Yep. Hold
5: and
6: on.
5: You got to hold it right to your.
6: Yeah.
13: Okay.
5: Yep.
13: So for me, the first one I tasted was A.
5: Okay.
13: And right away, the flavor was just so good. Mm-hmm. So I thought that they were going to get better as I went up, but that didn't happen. But I also, I'm just going to say
4: wow.
13: that I did go A, C, B.
7: Ooh! Oh.
4: That doesn't matter.
5: I like that.
13: Yeah. Okay. And
7: her opinion matters more than most.
13: And I do love you, Jared, but if I had to pick a second, it would have been C. So
4: that's fine. I get it.
13: Yeah.
5: All right. Perfect.
13: I don't know. A was perfect, though. That was perfect.
5: And we do have our sales rep here, too. Jess, why don't you explain why you chose A?
4: She's erratic.
5: And also, I would like to go to Henry,
7: if
5: too.
7: If he would have lost, sure. It would have been too unfamiliar.
4: Right, right. We gotta move not an official judge.
7: Yeah, he can't talk about it.
5: Yeah. Right. Go ahead, Jess. Yeah.
14: I chose A because it had the most professional cook on it.
5: Ooh.
14: And it had the most flavor. Mm-hmm. And it was cooked perfectly.
5: Thank you very much. I appreciate it. Did I tell you you're the best sales rep? And Henry.
6: You want to hear from Henry?
4: It was Katie's son, Henry.
6: Henry also chose A. What did you like about it?
15: I just like the flavor. Okay. And I also did eeny, meeny, miny, moe to just choose.
5: Of course
4: okay.
5: you did.
4: All right.
5: Of course you did. And we have one more, Amber.
7: Very valid.
5: We have one more.
6: One more.
5: Amber.
6: Okay. We're going to talk to everyone in the building who voted A.
5: Yeah. Well, everybody in the building did.
4: There's only four official judges.
16: I had a really hard time giving Jason compliments.
4: So do we. Can you see why?
16: His steak was really great. I can't. It was really good.
5: Okay, I'll take it. By the way, really I like good. Your pink shirt. I didn't know that. Breast cancer awareness. Love it.
6: I want to call Ben in because Ben was the one who had the steaks.
5: Ben.
6: And then also sliced all of them so he could kind of tell us what he was experiencing.
4: Yeah, yeah, yeah.
16: Can Ben tell his vote?
6: Oh, sure.
5: Yeah, it was.
6: Yeah, we didn't get your vote.
4: I think he.
5: Yeah, it was.
6: You're on,
5: it
6: Ben.
5: Was A, right?
7: Yeah.
5: Okay.
6: Okay.
7: Yeah,
5: Ben and
7: A.
5: Ben is a very sophisticated palate. Go ahead, Ben.
7: Says the guy who earlier said, I'm not cooking for sophisticated palates.
6: Right. You're right about that.
7: Yeah,
6: yeah he did
3: I
6: say
3: I will
6: that.
3: Say, Jason, I was concerned about it because he pulled it off so
5: mm-hmm.
3: early. And I was like, this is going to be a repeat to, you know,
4: the last place finish.
3: Yeah. Yeah. Steaks.
5: But not the first year. I won that one, too. Go ahead. Yeah.
3: But okay. it was very well cooked. It looked really good.
5: I'll take it.
3: And the flavor was just there. It was like just a good flavor without being too... over the top.
6: What'd you put on it at the very, you had to do something at the end.
5: I did. I cannot tell you because we're going to do this next year. And now that I know the particular way I do it, I'm going to have to do it the same. And I don't want anybody to copy me.
6: Got it.
4: So you put butter on it at the
6: secret.
4: End.
7: Looking forward to your spasm next year.
6: Can't wait.
5: Well, it Matt's actually.
3: It could have been the ending. I think he also rubbed like some other stuff on the other steaks.
5: No, that's not true. That is not true.
4: Yeah. See, I want to recount.
5: What's your second vote? What B or C? Because Jared's was C and Matt's.
4: No, mine was B.
5: Okay,
6: yeah.
5: Jared's was B, Matt's was C.
3: So Jared, I think Matt's got a little overcooked.
4: I got you.
3: And I think Jared's was well cooked. As far as flavor goes, I just
6: nothing
3: Jason's
6: compared.
3: Just stood out.
5: Did Katie, I ever tell you, yeah. Ben? Not only is Ben a really good golfer, he is a very good husband.
4: Yeah.
6: Yes, he is.
5: And Henry, wonderful son.
6: But he had nothing to do with your grade.
5: That's fine.
6: Nothing
5: but
6: to do.
5: I still got seven A's
6: you
5: to
6: did.
5: One B.
6: You did. I voted for you. I did. It was delicious.
5: Oh, yeah. You describe what you thought about the.
6: Well, Jason,
4: we have other things to do
6: it
4: today.
6: It had
4: on the show.
6: A beautiful char on it.
5: Thank you.
6: It did had a beautiful char, but I also thought Matt's did because I saw yours.
5: That's okay.
6: And then the flavor was just outstanding.
5: Thank
6: I went
5: you.
6: I went C B A and then I went A A B C just to make sure it went back to A.
5: All right, thank
6: I've
5: you.
6: I've eaten a lot of steak today.
4: Yes, you have.
7: I would like to have more.
6: Yes.
4: Yes, me too.
6: Yeah.
4: The thing is, they all are good. I think it's the first year.
5: I just dropped the mic.
4: Mm-hmm. All three were good.
6: Yeah.
4: You know.
6: Yes.
4: So.
6: All right. Good job, guys. Happy Father's Day.
5: Thank you for everybody.
6: And thank you to Go Green Plumbing for being our official sponsor and for Cal for donating the beautiful steaks.
4: And they're delicious.
6: And delicious, yes. And congratulations to, it was Cherie.
5: Cherie on the phone? Because I love that name.
7: But Jared hung up on her, so we'll.
6: Okay,
5: Cherie, I just want to let you know that's one of my favorite names.
4: I did out of anger. All right, so congratulations to her. She got the Blackstone Grill, which mm-hmm. is awesome.
6: And one-year membership
4: from Go Green Plumbing, Heating,
7: and
4: Air,
7: and Electrical.
6: And a gift card to Cal. Oh, my gosh.
4: Big winner.
6: She's a real winner.
4: Big winner. All right. Gilgo Beach serial killer.
6: Oh, my goodness. What a huge day in court. You know, accused of murdering at least eight women that we know of, Gilgo Beach upstate New York. And he had his day in court, and the judge did not hold back. We've got audio you do not want to miss, including finding out what is going to happen to him. That's next.
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1: The Gilgo Beach murderer. I mean, he has been... He was on the loose for a very, very long time and then was accused and then charged with murdering at least 8 women that we know of. And he had his date. I mean, he was like he was the Gilgo Beach serial killer on the loose for years and years and years. An architect working in New York, living with his wife, living with his children in his home, going to work every day. And they caught him. They were able to catch up with him by a pizza box that had some crust in it. They were able to track him down. They had been following leads for years. And he found himself his day in court yesterday. And the judge did not hold back.
2: There are no words I can say. I am responsible for what was said in this room today. The words I would say have no meaning.
3: I assume that you're sorry for what you've done to your wife and children. Are you a little bit sorry for what you did to these poor innocent women? 8 women that you strangled to death? At least 8 that we know of? Are you at least a little bit sorry for that? Yes?
2: Yes, I am.
0: No, he's not.
3: You know what? You've been described as a very big man, but you're a disgusting and despicable small man, if you're a man at all. And you're a coward. Right, get him out of here.
4: I don't always have to say small. I mean, are we degraded as small? I'm small.
1: They were, I mean, when they were describing him, I mean, and it was very accurate. A lot of the women, and there were a few witnesses over the years that came forward that would describe him as an ogre. I mean, saying he was just a beast of a man, very tall, very large, very specific look. And then when you hear ogre and then you saw him side by side, I mean, it was, you could be like, oh, okay, I get it. And so he is a large man, but. You know, the judge took it home.
4: Yeah, I mean, the judge also, whatever.
1: He's just not a man. He's not, I mean, it's a despicable human being who could take the
0: Jason's
1: lives.
0: Just hurt.
1: Yes, of course.
4: I mean, small, I mean, whatever.
1: Yeah.
4: He's a small man. He's a very fat man. I mean, whatever. Go ahead. I mean, I feel bad for these women, too. I mean,
1: absolutely. And their families.
4: Yeah, I mean, so many people are affected because it was 9, you said?
0: 8 that they know about. We know there's definitely more.
4: Yes. And that's the whole family, and it's his family. There's a lot of people affected by that.
1: That had also been missing with no explanation for years.
0: Yeah.
1: Years and years. And some of those family members died having no idea what happened to their beloved family member. I mean, it's just sickening.
0: Your kids are forever scarred. Your wife's destroyed.
1: Yeah.
0: We do have our official attorney, Lisa Lanier, on the phone. Good morning, Lisa.
5: Hey, good morning. You know, one of the things, the ogre thing, actually, its origin is with a witness in 2010, and the police did not put 2 and 2 together. They were highly criticized over this. One of the victims, her roommate, saw her. These were mostly sex workers, and she said, you know, I have a, they called them dates, I think she called them, I have a date. And he walked her part of the way to where she was meeting this guy, and he saw the guy get out of a Chevy Avalanche, and he described to the police the vehicle, the make, model, color, everything, and he said the guy was big and looked like an ogre. And, you know, they did not put 2 and 2 together. And at this point, they should have been, I mean, they could have seen that Chevy Avalanche, you know, prominently there parked in the neighborhood. And anybody that, you know, saw this guy, he looks like you said, he looks like an ogre. And they completely missed that. And they were super criticized for that. And they say that the police for years didn't take this super seriously because they were sex workers. And they devalued them.
0: It's, can I ask you this, Lisa? Oh, go ahead. Sorry. Mm-hmm. Lisa, is there any recourse for the families because of bad police work?
5: Well, I mean, you know, sometimes you see allegations brought over bad police work, but it's usually where there's like a wrongful conviction or something. And I don't think any of these families plan to take any action. But it's pretty bad when the guy literally identified the exact vehicle. And if you just drove around Gilgo Beach, that area, that neighborhood where he lived in and near Gilgo Beach, you would have seen his car and you would have seen him. And they did finally get him on their radar. You know, that was in about, I think, 2023. And like you said, once they sort of started honing in on him and they got that pizza that he tossed out and they got the DNA from that pizza matched a hair that was found on one of the victims. And then they really, you know, they were really off and running, and they got hair samples from his ex-wife and his daughter. And it turns out that some of the victims had their hair on them where he carried that hair on his body,
0: like
5: on his clothing or something. And, you know, so their hair was found on some of the bodies. Then when they got his computer, he had a manifesto that he had. It was a deleted Word doc from 2000. He created it in 2000. And it had categories. He was very highly organized. The categories were pre-prep, prep, body prep, and dump. And
0: oh, my gosh.
5: For everything that he was going to do, he dismembered them. He, when they finally figured out what the, you know, that it was, in fact, this Chevy Traverse, then they were able to hone in on vehicle tracking of that Chevy Traverse. And they used cell phone tower pings. Even though he used burner phones, they were still able to track some of those. And, you know, he had a super sadistic search history on his Google, and he had a secret vault down in the basement where he kept over 100 firearms. And, but he plotted out how he was going to lay out the torture rooms. I mean, he was just completely sick. Now, capital punishment is not allowed in New York.
0: I was
5: going to
0: ask you why
5: the other states.
0: I was going to ask you why he didn't get the death penalty. Okay.
5: Yeah. He didn't get the death penalty because, like, you know, New York is one of 23 states that has no death penalty. So he, you know, he entered a guilty plea. His technical plea was 3 counts of first-degree murder, for which he got 3 consecutive life sentences without the possibility of parole. Then he pled guilty 4 counts of second degree, and he got 25 years consecutive for each of the 4 counts. So he's not coming out of prison ever. And then he actually confessed to an 8th victim that they didn't even charge him with.
0: Mm-hmm. Yeah.
5: And they're suspicious about a 9th that he did not enter a guilty plea to, but there's one that they're still really trying to, you know, see if they can pin it on him, just so they know. And then one of the conditions of his plea agreement was that he has to fully cooperate with the FBI's behavioral analyst unit because they want to study this guy. Mm-hmm. They want to send Spencer Reed in there and talk to him.
4: Can I ask you a question? You know, basically, this guy didn't get the death penalty, but I think at times I feel as though if you're just killed, then he's not really paying for his his behavior. And I know it costs a lot of money for us to hold people in jail, but a lot of people would say that's better than the death penalty so he can suffer in jail.
1: Well, they're going to study him, so at least we're going to get something out
4: of
1: it,
4: true.
1: I hope.
4: Yeah, that's a good point.
1: I hope.
4: It would be like Hannibal Lecter.
1: Yeah. Well, and you've seen the documentary, at least I'm sure not the documentaries about the Gilgo Beach murderer, but also all of the extensive interviews that they've done with his wife, where they're like, how could you not know? Did you just turn a blind eye? And I don't know. There's a part of me that really does believe her that she didn't have any idea. I mean, this guy was on the run
5: 100%.
1: For years.
5: Well, the authorities concluded that every murder was committed when his wife and kids were out of town.
1: Right.
5: So they had no way to know. I mean, they didn't know what he was doing while they were out of town. And I mean, you know, how could they? And so, and he was a very successful Manhattan architect. He was super organized, rigid, and controlling. That was kind of the only kind of odd thing. And the only odd thing in his background was that his father passed away when he was 11 years old. Mm. But otherwise, he seemed to have a pretty normal childhood. He bought his childhood home and raised his family there. He had a couple of marriages. But I mean, nothing out of the ordinary.
0: Why are you gonna say that? Why are you saying that? A couple of marriages.
1: Jason takes unnecessary. Offense by small.
0: What are you saying? People married twice are murderers.
5: Nothing wrong with that. Just giving you his bio.
0: No, I know you do a great job.
5: No judgment.
0: No, good.
5: No judgment.
0: Yeah, no, and it's just one of those things too. Like with the Jeffrey Dahmer, at least according to the Dahmer thing we watched, was he was pulled over with a body in the back.
1: Yeah,
0: and he was, and he's like, what you got back there? He's like, leaves. And he was driving erratically. And all they had to do was open the bag and would have saved a lot of people's lives.
1: Hindsight.
0: Hindsight, yeah.
1: Hindsight.
0: Yeah.
4: Hey, Lisa, I just wanted to let you know.
0: No, we're out of time.
4: I want to tell Lisa, I like how you attorney-ing. And,
1: you're like how you attorney.
4: One of my favorites. I just want to let you know that I won the grilling Father's Day grill-off today. Mm-hmm. 7-1, basically. Everybody.
1: Wow.
0: Can we do something here? We have 4 official judges. We can't start adding everybody.
4: All did, though.
0: You can't just you can't do Dance with the Stars and be like, 3 judges. Oh, and then 4 people in the audience, too.
4: Okay, to your point. 3-1 was the official judges, but then we surveyed the room and all of them said A.
1: After the official judging. However, are you surprised?
0: No, I'm not surprised.
1: Are you surprised?
0: No, I, you know what? I would do it too.
1: Yes, we know.
0: I mean, I'm a little more gracious.
4: Do you have any comment?
0: I finished second. Matt was dead last.
1: The only person I wish would gloat more is Matt, and he just didn't do it when he had the time.
0: He did when he was a champion.
6: No, because that would make this would make y'all harder on me.
0: Did you see
6: all the sympathy I got for not getting a vote?
1: Yes.
6: Yeah.
1: That's much better than whatever you've got going on.
5: Can you reveal? What's your secret?
4: I can't because I'm probably going to do the same one next year, but I've won out of the 3 years, I've won first place twice.
0: And he's been last once.
4: But first place twice is a big feat.
1: I do think it's time to switch up some meat.
0: Yeah.
1: Okay. I think it might be time to switch
4: because I already dominate this. Lisa, I will say that I will give you, I will make you a steak someday on my own. Maybe at your house because I'm sure you have very nice grills at your house.
1: Well, it shows you can make great steak on a crap grill.
4: That's right.
0: The grills, we have these like the cheapest grills ever.
1: Really bad.
4: But no. It's difficult. Charcoal is difficult to learn. I mean, you got to really.
5: Oh, I think it's the first year that all burn it.
0: Yeah. I think it's the first year all three steaks were actually good.
1: Yes. Yeah. Agreed. Mm-hmm. Yeah. Agreed.
0: So
1: And cooked.
0: Yeah, that was my mistake.
4: Carol. Jared's mooed the first year.
1: Yeah.
4: Still was mooing.
1: It did.
0: Yeah. So when it came in and it wasn't bleeding, I'm like, oh, I did it better this year. I did it better. I'm going to have a chance.
5: It's supposed to be red in the middle, though. Come on. Y'all eat it well done, dude.
1: Yeah. No.
0: They look like they were medium rare for the most part, right?
1: It did, yes.
0: Maybe medium at the most.
1: Jared's was just like the color of pure blood.
0: Yeah.
5: Last year. It was raw, purple. In other words.
0: And I still beat Jason last year.
4: But it was almost a three-way tie. And I've been in, again, first twice. It's over. We could do a different meet if you want.
0: No, we're going to a best of seven series. Oh. We're just getting started. All right, Lisa,
1: Thank you, Lisa.
0: Have, you know, as always, she's just tremendous with everything, and we appreciate you. If you're ever injured, contact her right away at hireaheavyweight.com. All right, we're going to do part two of the Father's Day matching game. Yesterday, we had my daughter, Ava. We had Matt's son, Wyatt. Ava's 17. Matt's son, Wyatt, is 6. Mm-hmm. It was really cute. Jason's son, Landon, did not call in during the game, but he did 30 or 45 minutes later.
1: When he woke up.
0: my 10 alarms didn't go off.
1: Yeah.
0: But then he did his part. So we're going to have my son, Eli. Ezra's too young to answer the questions. He's 5. I don't think he would quite understand, but otherwise we'd have him too. But I have my son, Eli, who's 14, and we have Everly, who's 9. To see how much, see if they can match up with these questions, how much they know us. And my son Eli already is like, I have to beat Ava.
1: Oh, wow.
0: I have to beat Ava's score. He wasn't feeling good yesterday, and I was like, okay, so Ava did it. But he was like, please, I want to do it.
4: I will tell you that. Did he hear the answers already?
0: No. He woke up at noon.
4: I will say this. I think Everly will beat Landon because Landon didn't get one.
1: No. Landon did not get a single one.
0: And he's, 19?
1: My favorite part of Landon calling in, we go, what's your dad's favorite color? He goes, gotta be black.
0: Jay's like, nope.
6: Magenta.
1: It's gotta be black.
0: So we'll do part two. That was great.
1: So
0: of the Father's Day matching game. That's coming up.
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0: Jared and Katie in the morning, 107.5 KZL. It's time for Jared and Katie's Father's Day matching game, round two. Yesterday, we had Ava, my daughter, who's 17. We had Wyatt, Matt's son, who's 6. And then Jason's son, Landon, called in 45 minutes after the fact when he woke up. Mm-hmm. But he got it in. He got a little overtime on that.
1: Ain't that the way?
0: Yeah, he got it in.
2: And he got zero right.
0: Yes, and Ava got 6 questions right. Wyatt, at the age of 6, got 5. Mm-hmm. I mean, he knew a lot.
1: Yeah, he knows his ditty.
0: Yeah, he said Matt was 10'9". That was, you know, he's younger. He's younger. Yeah, he's close.
1: Ish. Yeah.
3: I think I weighed 5 pounds.
1: Well, you know, who doesn't want to hear that?
3: Right.
0: And my son Ezra's 5. He's just a little too young to do it. I don't think he would. I think he just wouldn't know how to answer the questions. Maybe some of them.
1: Maybe like, also not how to hold a phone, because I know my kids at 5 were like, right. They don't know.
0: Yeah, unless it's like FaceTime or he's playing a game.
1: Yep.
0: So we have my son Eli, who's 14. He wasn't feeling good yesterday. He said, can I please do this? I want to beat Ava's score. I'm like, okay, we'll see. And we also have Jason's daughter, Everly, who's 9. And look.
2: Which should be easy because Landon got 0.
0: Mm-hmm. Yeah, I think Everly's going to definitely beat Landon.
1: Dominate.
0: Good morning, Eli.
4: Good morning.
1: Hello.
0: We're going to have to get off the delay this morning.
3: Oh, when he called in, I was like, hey, Jared and Katie. He said, am I supposed to call?
1: Yes.
0: And then good morning, Everly.
5: Hi.
1: Hi.
2: Hi, Ev.
1: Okay, so Eli and Everly, we're going to ask you guys questions. I'll say your name first and then ask you the question. And then you just answer however you feel, how best you know your dad, okay? So Eli, let's start with you. How much does your dad weigh?
4: 240.
0: Oh, thank you. That's nice.
1: Okay.
0: Incorrect.
1: No, sorry.
0: Jared, can you do the X?
1: Jared said he weighs 250.
0: Yeah. Okay. Thanks, Eli. I appreciate it. That's nice of you.
1: Nice. That was nice.
3: Yeah, Ava went over.
0: Yeah, Ava's like 285. I'm like, geez.
1: Yeah.
0: All right, fine.
1: All right. Everly, first question for you. The same. How much does your dad weigh?
5: I don't know.
2: Just guess.
5: 175.
0: Oh, he's very close. He's way more than that.
1: No, sorry, Everly. He
2: it was very close.
1: 160.
0: Okay.
2: Very close.
0: Good job.
1: Yes.
0: Good job.
1: All right.
0: What a luxury for their family. It starts with a one. One. It's not like two. One. Like, what does one mean? Oh, that could be a weight for an adult? A one?
1: Okay.
0: I don't understand that at all.
3: I haven't seen that since middle school.
0: No, what's up with that?
1: All right. Everly, we're going to start with you next. What would you say your dad is good at?
5: Soccer and pickleball.
1: Okay, soccer and pickleball. Sorry, Everly. He says he's good at arguing. All right, no point. Yeah. No point. Eli, same question for you. What would you say your dad is good at?
4: Being funny.
1: Oh, well, that's a compliment.
0: Is that like a loose one? Because I said talking. No,
1: you did say talking.
0: No, it's not being funny. Thank you, Eli.
1: Yeah,
0: I appreciate
1: nice.
0: That. Dang it. You know what's so funny about that? Every time I tell a joke, Eli goes, you're not funny.
1: Oh, well.
4: Yeah. Well,
0: you've never been funny?
4: Well, Dad, here's the thing. I don't think you're funny, but you think you are.
3: Good thinking, Eli.
2: Good strategy.
0: Have you ever seen anyone else think that? Have you ever seen other people see that I'm funny? Or you just don't get it at all?
1: No.
4: No, like, I see it, but it's just like, you know.
1: Not to you.
4: Like, you don't have to, yeah.
1: Okay. Mm-hmm. I think it's important to also keep in mind here that Eli is holding back because he wants to beat his sister.
0: Yeah, I know.
1: You know, so I think his answers would have been on fire if there was no competition between him and Ava.
0: Yeah.
1: All right. We're going to start with you, Eli. Next question for you. What would your dad say he is bad at?
4: Remembering people's names.
0: Oh, gosh. That's so
2: that's
0: true.
2: Me.
0: All your answers have been, like, perfect. Like, those are good answers, actually. No, I said cooking.
1: You said cooking. Okay, Everly, what would your dad say he is bad at?
2: Just guess.
5: Picking out my outfits.
0: That's probably
2: that's a good answer.
3: That's a really good answer.
2: Yeah, good one.
1: Yeah.
0: Yeah. Yeah.
2: Not right, but very good. I should have said that one.
1: Yep. He said that he gets, or he's bad at giving in. Like he gives in to you a lot, Everly.
2: Yeah.
1: Yeah.
2: Yeah. That's better than I thought she was going to say nothing.
0: Yeah. That's what I was waiting for. Yeah.
1: Okay. Everly, first question, or next question for you. Your dad gets mad at you when. And you can fill in.
5: Banged on the carpet and cut my hair.
2: One of them cleans on the carpet. Get things on the carpet, right?
5: Yeah.
1: Get things on the carpet.
3: Mm-hmm.
2: Yeah.
1: He said room's messy.
2: Yeah.
0: Okay.
1: Does that count?
2: I think so.
1: Room's messy?
0: Were we supposed to write these questions for the individual kid? Because I didn't do that.
1: No, like, yeah, for you.
0: Because he didn't say that about Landon, did he?
1: What?
2: Well, Landon would be those particular two answers describes what he or she would say about.
0: Oh no,
2: me.
0: I was just okay. All right, I would have changed some mind if I was doing it. So what I thought Eli would say, I was just giving what the answer should be.
1: From
0: my perspective,
2: there was two answers that would depend on.
1: Well, you did kind of though, Jared, because you something that changed a couple of years.
0: Oh yeah, yeah, but it's changed. Specific about him.
1: Yeah,
0: like okay. Okay, it's all good. I was just curious. All right.
1: Okay. So Eli, what I forget.
0: I get mad at.
1: Okay. What would you say your dad gets mad at you for?
4: When I don't listen.
1: Yes. He got it. He knew that one.
0: Give him extra points. Yeah. Give him extra points.
1: Okay. All right. Eli, next question. What is your dad's favorite holiday?
4: Christmas.
1: Yeah.
0: Yes.
1: Got it. Everly, what is your dad's favorite holiday?
5: I think Christmas.
1: It is Christmas.
2: You got it.
1: Okay. They're rolling now.
0: 2-2.
1: Everly, what is your dad's favorite movie?
2: Just guess.
5: Don't know though.
2: She wouldn't know this, but just say any.
1: Yeah. What do you think it is?
0: Just name any movie. It's fine.
2: Even if you like it.
5: A horror movie?
1: A horror movie.
2: Oh, no. I do like horror movies, but it would be a comedy. It was Dumb and Dumber.
1: Dumb and Dumber.
0: Dumb and Dumber. Oh, it's such a good one. I love that movie.
1: Eli, what is your dad's favorite movie?
4: The Godfather.
0: What? I've never said that. No, I like it, but it's not my favorite.
1: No, he said Anchorman.
2: Yeah,
1: Anchorman. He said Anchorman. Uh huh. Yeah. Okay.
4: No, I still wouldn't have gotten it.
0: Mm. Okay, but we watched Anchorman together. You thought it was funny. No. Okay.
1: I think you said the same thing to Ava. You were like, "No, we watched that together," and she was like, "Yeah, I don't care."
0: Yeah, don't care.
1: I didn't care.
0: Yeah. Mm-hmm.

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1: Good job, Everly.
2: Yep.
3: Whether it's by Everly or Carol in an argument.
4: Your dad's only 5'6".
2: Or anyone. Anyone could be.
4: Yeah.
2: All right, Eli, how tall is your dad?
5: 5'9".
2: 5'9", yes. All right, there's one more question.
4: It is four to three. Not that it's really a competition, just how many they got right, yeah.
2: Okay, Eli, we're going to start with you. When would you say your dad is proud of you?
5: When I do good in sports.
2: Yes.
4: Absolutely. There's other times, but that there's a huge pride factor because he works so hard, especially wrestling. Anyone that wrestles, I'm like, you're putting a lot of work in.
2: Yeah. All right, Everly, final question for you. When would you say your dad is most proud of you?
6: When I score in soccer.
2: Yep.
1: Yes. Good job.
4: Everly knows you way more than Landon.
1: She does.
3: Way more.
1: You crushed your brother, Everly. Uh-huh. You got almost half, and Landon didn't get any.
4: Eli, you were close. Ava got 6. You got 5.
2: But, oh, yeah.
4: Yeah.
2: Okay.
4: You did good.
1: You want to say anything to your dad, Eli?
4: Or Father's Day? Yeah. What? Well, I will do this. We asked... What do you, well, you, Katie, you ask. What do you love about?
2: Oh, yeah.
4: It's weird for me.
2: I was
4: to
2: like,
4: ask
2: which one? Okay. Eli, what do you, for Father's Day, and this can just be off the cuff here, what do you love about your dad?
5: I love, like, doing stuff with him. Like, I like going out with him and, like, talking with him and stuff.
2: That's nice.
4: That's what Ava said, the same thing. Yeah. She likes spending time together.
2: And you like it when he buys you Monster Energy drinks and then he door dashes for
4: your
2: you.
4: Dad, to the gas station. Yeah. And that Chiefs thing was, we went to that together, the one-on-one trip. That was like...
2: That's a good time.
4: For me, like the highlight of my life, one of the highlights of my life. But yeah.
2: And Everly,
4: love you, Eli.
5: Love you too.
4: That was kind of flat. Can you try that again?
2: Like a little pep in your...
7: I need more love.
2: Yeah.
4: Hey, Eli, I love you. You're awesome.
5: I love you too, Dad.
2: Ah, there it is. All right. And Everly, what do you love most about your dad?
6: When he does, and he takes me to places, and he'll spend time with me and play games and set up the movie theater for me.
2: Oh, that's so nice.
1: Nice, Everly. Love you. I love you very much.
6: Love you too.
4: All right. Our kids are growing up.
2: I can
4: it's
2: hear
4: crazy.
2: The sass.
4: Yeah, a little
2: love
4: bit.
2: You too.
1: Oh,
2: I
1: she's
2: love it.
1: Sassy.
2: I love it.
4: Yeah. Oh, yeah.
2: We got to see a healthy dose of that yesterday. I was like, well, you're excited about summer? And she was like, what? And I was like, are you swimming a lot? She was like, yeah.
4: Oh, yeah, of course. Yeah,
2: I am.
4: Do you have a game card? I go play some games.
1: Yeah.
4: That was the game on last night.
1: I had to make sure I had one.
2: Yep.
4: Well, great job, Everly. Great job, Eli. Love you, Eli. And Everly, your dad loves you too. All right. Appreciate you guys.
5: All right, bye.
4: Okay, I think Everly was gone. All right, so Katie wants to know something she did for her husband, mm-hmm. Ben, for his birthday.
2: Yep.
4: Was shady or not?
2: I'm willing to accept my fate.
4: I just like that you think you did something shady for that you may have done something shady for his birthday. That's next.

0: and K in the Morning, 107.5 KZL. Did Katie do something shady or unacceptable when it comes to her husband Ben's birthday? Seven calls say it all. Shady or nah?
1: I am willing to accept my fate. I feel like I just want to throw that out there.
0: Okay.
1: Because I see both sides.
0: Okay.
1: So we celebrated my husband's birthday. I love you, Ben, so much. Happy birthday. And, you know, I don't know if this is how you grew up, but when it came to birthdays or Christmas, we just kind of like got what Santa wanted to give us or what our, you know, we had wish lists, but it wasn't like, hey, get me this. And then each person got assigned different things,
0: right?
1: You know?
0: Yeah.
1: But that's kind of how my husband grew up because he was an only child. And so, you know, he's just used to saying, this is what I would like to have. And he'll send me text messages for ideas or whatever.
0: Okay.
1: So, of course, all of his birthday gifts revolve around golf.
0: Of course.
1: Duh.
0: Right.
1: Most people would think home run. You know, like, you know, yeah, exactly what to get them, but there's only so much you can get them, you know?
0: Right.
1: Like year after year after year.
2: Same. 10 drivers.
1: Yeah. Right. Well, and I would not dare be the one to pick out his golf clubs. He's a lefty. He's obsessed.
2: I would have wanted, like, it wasn't, yeah, for my wife.
1: I would never, right? I stick to the golf balls and I stick to polos, golf polos.
0: Oh, yeah, yeah.
2: That's a smart way to,
0: yeah,
2: do it.
0: You know, the polos, you can get a new, yeah, one every year. Yeah.
1: For a while, when the kids were really young, I would let them go into like a Golf Galaxy and pick out their own golf head covers, you know, because, mm-hmm, they'd be really fun and be like, it's from the kids. Anyway. Right. I went into Golf Galaxy and I was buying for the kids, but also buying for myself gifts to give to Ben. And I came up with, there was an NC State polo that I thought
0: should be cheap.
1: Oh, yeah. And it was Southern Tides too.
0: Well, they should discount it. No, I'm saying they should discount it.
1: Because
0: State sucks.
1: No, this was like a real, this is cool. He loves him ride or die.
0: No, I know.
1: Ride or die.
0: I respect it.
1: Yeah, ride or die. And so I was like, okay, that'll be a great polo. And it was very nice, right? Then I know that there were a couple other things that he wanted that they don't happen to carry in the store yet, because I had to ask. But I know that he really likes FootJoy is the brand that he loves. So they had a couple new polos. And so I picked out some patterns that I like. Sometimes I like them. Sometimes I don't. These two I loved. And so it ain't cheap. They're like $80 a piece.
0: Wow.
1: You know? And so I thought, I don't ever want to hear him tell me that I'm expensive.
2: Right. Because sure, when I could have bought a bunch of cheese.
1: I could have.
0: So much cheese.
1: Anyway, when I went up to the counter to pay for it at Golf Galaxy, I gave his phone number because why not rack up his points,
0: sure,
1: while I'm in there, right?
2: That's nice.
1: Well, he had a $40 reward.
0: Uh-huh.
1: Because,
0: oh no,
1: he's in there a whole bunch.
0: Uh-huh.
1: And so they said, well, you have $40. Do you want to use it? And I said, yes.
0: No.
2: Are you kidding?
0: You can't do that, Katie.
3: I know how I feel.
0: You can't do it. I get it, but you can't do it.
1: I did.
2: You
1: I was
2: used
1: like,
2: the money that he already had.
1: Yeah. Yeah.
2: For his gift.
1: Yeah. I used his phone number to get
0: him
1: points.
0: Said, do you want to? You can keep the rewards here and add to it or use the money now. You said, I'm going to use them.
1: I used it. It was $40. And in my mind, I thought, well, I'm sure at some point he's going to have to return one of these shirts, you know, because it'll, I don't know. He didn't, though. He loves every single one. And he's already worn them.
2: How many
1: did
2: he get?
1: Shocking.
2: Mm-hmm.
1: Three total.
0: So he spent $240 on shirts.
1: Yeah, on just shirts.
2: $200 minus
0: shirts.
2: The 40.
1: Yeah, minus the.
0: How much did he spend on his birthday? Like $500?
1: Yeah, probably. And then, you guys, Father's Day's coming up.
0: Oh, my gosh.
1: Yeah, this is always. Sometimes we're lucky enough that they're on the same day.
0: Right.
1: Depending on the year. But this, yeah. So the three shirts and then. He was very specific about the golf balls that he wanted. Thank God they were having a deal, but those were two boxes of golf balls for $100.
2: Oh, yeah. My gosh.
0: I don't
2: know
0: why they're so expensive.
1: Yeah.
0: The golf balls.
2: I used to go in the woods if I was going to play golf and get the ones that were missed.
0: Yeah, I know, right?
1: But he shot an 83 on his birthday. So he, you know, like he's very good. And he's very, very into it. He loves it. I know he's going to use it. And those are the things that he asked for. But. Yeah, I use the $40 credit.
0: Okay, seven calls say it all.
2: We don't need seven.
1: Oh, real quick. Real quick. The reason I'm even asking if it's okay to do.
0: Oh, yeah, would have been thing.
1: After I was like, oh, and by the way, you had $40 and I used it. And he goes, you did? Because I was saving up on that. And I was like, oh, okay.
0: Yeah.
1: Immediately, I felt bad.
0: Right, right.
1: But not so bad enough to undo it.
0: So at the time, you weren't thinking, when you did the part, you were thinking maybe you shouldn't a little bit.
1: No.
0: Not at all.
1: I was like, $40?
0: It's $40.
1: Score.
0: Okay.
2: But it's his $40.
0: Right.
1: I think of it as our $40, Jason. We're married.
2: Right, but it's right. You don't care about $40 on that card for the golf stuff.
1: I don't, but...
2: And do you, does he give you... Is it our cheeses? Is it our Manchon sumo boards?
1: I thought that... What?
2: Mahjong? Whatever they're called.
3: Mahjong.
1: Yes, in a way it is, because Ben also plays Mahjong, and he always
2: wins.
1: Yes, he's very good at it, which drives me insane.
0: Right.
3: Jason confused your game with Banchan around the corner.
0: Yeah,
3: forgive him.
0: Is he talking about the mochi desserts with the Banchan?
3: Jason's thinking about fried chicken.
0: Yeah. Yeah. Or something he wants to munch on. I don't know.
1: Mahjong.
2: Mahjong.
1: Mahjong.
2: Mahjong.
1: Yes. Anyway, you can tell me if I'm in the right or the wrong. Is what I did shady or not? We'll get your opinions coming up next.
0: Do you think what Katie did for Ben, her husband's birthday, was shady or not? Basically, what happened, Katie, you said that you went to Golf Galaxy. Mm-hmm. You did buy a lot of nice things for him. And we went to go check out. They were like, hey... Could use his phone number. There's $40 in rewards here, reward points. Actually, $40 cash.
1: Yeah, like, do you want to use that?
0: And I said, or save it.
1: Yeah, I said, let's use it.
0: Let's
1: use it all.
0: And you told your husband Ben, he was just kind of disappointed.
1: He goes, like, oh, you did? I was saving that.
0: Saving those things. What do you think, shady or not? Is Katie in the right or the wrong? I'll go first.
1: All
0: she's
1: right.
0: In the wrong.
1: Dang it.
0: I mean, just like, hey, I'm going to get you a birthday gift. Give me some money for it. You know, and it's like, oh, you're kind of, he's kind of paying for his own gift, partially. Although, if I were him, I wouldn't complain, because if I've never had a spouse or anybody spend $500 for me on my birthday.
2: No, $460.
1: $460.
0: With a golf $100.
2: He's minus the $40.
0: Oh, yeah, I've never had anyone spend $460 on a birthday. So I'd be like, all right.
1: Yeah.
0: But,
1: and by the way, for the record, he was not complaining. He was just disappointed.
0: Disappointed.
1: Which hurts more.
0: But I think that's Ben's way of being like upset.
2: Most of us would be like, you did what? Uh-huh. Ben's is just like, oh, that's disappointing.
1: Oh,
2: that's,
1: you did?
0: It's like, that's okay. I still love you. Jason, what do you think?
2: Completely wrong.
1: Oh,
0: yeah.
1: God, really?
2: Yeah, I just think like you're using, it would be like if Ben, went in and said, you know what? Katie has $40 in cash on the nightstand. I'm going to use that towards her birthday gift.
0: Right, that you were saving up for something separately.
1: Oh, okay.
2: It's to her money at that point.
0: Yeah.
2: At that point, it's that person's thing. You know what I'm saying?
1: Yeah. Because I was trying to think, like, if it were on a Belk card or something, you know, and he went and got, and then it was like, oh, and we had $10 Belk bucks or.
2: Yeah, if it's for pans between you and I, not the birthday gift.
1: Okay. All right.
0: I also get the argument that you're married, so it's all should, but you also said you have separate accounts.
1: Yeah,
0: so it's a little bit separate.
1: I mean, I paid for all of it on our credit card,
0: yeah.
1: But I used his $40 in his account
0: that he
1: connected
0: was saving
1: to
0: up.
1: His phone number. Because I don't have an account.
0: No, so, right, you right. Know. No, I get it.
1: Yeah.
0: And I'm not saying I wouldn't have done it, but I can still
1: it right?
0: be wrong.
1: No.
0: Matt.
3: It's wrong.
1: Uh-huh.
3: I would not have minded it because I would then be hyped. I got you a gift plus I saved us money.
1: Yeah.
3: That would excite me.
2: Oh.
3: But you were wrong.
1: I was wrong.
3: Yeah.
1: Okay.
3: You've got to know
2: that
3: ahead of
2: time. That
3: makes
2: a good point, though. I mean, you're saving money for the household. But although, if I had a bunch of money at Kohl's saved up on a card and Carol just went in and bought a shirt for herself, I'd be like, I got those points.
1: If she bought a shirt for you?
2: No, because I would have just went in myself and bought the shirt with the points.
1: Okay.
0: Or it's like for Christmas one year, I got a used riding lawnmower I didn't ask for, and the battery didn't work. So it was free and it didn't work.
2: And a TV.
0: And a used TV for Father's Day.
1: Was your grill new?
0: That was new.
1: That was new, but everything else, okay.
0: And I had to ask for it in the divorce. Like, can I take the grill? Jeez. It wouldn't fight over that. She's like, yeah.
1: Yeah, you can have it.
2: Even though I've only used it one time.
0: Yeah. Right. And that since I've used it twice at our house, I just never think about it. But
1: you should start grilling every day and posting about it.
0: Yeah.
1: Like, God, I love this grill.
0: This grill. I'll get my money
1: worth. This grill is the best.
0: Yeah. Let's go to April. Is what Katie did shady or not?
4: Oh, it's shady, but I respect it, and I would totally have done it myself.
2: Oh, my God.
4: That's all I have to say.
1: I respect it.
0: You respect the shadiness.
1: Thank you.
0: Okay.
4: Well, I mean, spending all that money and it's just building up and building up. I mean, go ahead. But it is shady because it's a gift for him. But, I mean, I would have done it. So I can't wrong you in that.
0: Okay.
1: All right. Thank you.
0: Let's go to Caleb. Caleb is what Katie did using her husband's reward money at Golf Galaxy to help buy the gift without asking him, is that shady or not?
5: Yeah, I'd say that's shady. $40 is like a whole box of golf balls. If I planned on spending it for that and she used it, I'd be devastated.
1: Yeah. Now that I see how much the golf ball, I mean, I know that they're expensive, but
0: that much, yeah.
1: Yeah, it depends on the kind you buy, but they're, you know, he's very specific.
0: Right.
1: And yeah.
0: He has expensive taste.
1: He does.
0: Yeah.
1: He does.
0: So he should never get on you about stuff.
1: No. You know,
0: he has more expensive taste than anyone I know.
1: He does. He is.
2: Katie's lunch?
0: No.
1: No, not that.
0: I mean, he picks the most expensive hobby, period.
1: Right.
0: Mm-hmm. And does it a lot.
1: And he's very good at it, yeah, which makes
0: well,
1: it worth
0: he,
1: it.
0: Well, because he
1: but,
0: does it a lot.
1: Yeah.
0: Right.
1: But when it comes to who we are as people, Ben is absolutely quality over quantity.
0: Yeah.
1: And I am quantity over quality.
0: Yeah. Yeah, yeah. Yeah, yeah. Yeah, I feel you on that. Let's go to Chrissy. Chrissy, is it wrong or not?
6: I say that it's wrong. I'm kind of with Ben.
0: Oh, your phone dropped out.
1: Uh-oh.
0: Are you there?
6: And use it on something that I normally wouldn't buy. You
0: okay.
6: know?
1: Yeah.
0: I got you. All right. Thank you, Chrissy.
1: Okay.
0: Christina is what Katie did using reward points and actually money of Ben's for his own birthday gift.
7: I think it's fine because she used his $40, but she spent her money, so she's racked up more points for him to use in the future.
1: Well, Christina, technically,
0: it was his money.
1: Technically,
0: or their
1: it's
0: money.
1: our money because it's our credit card yeah. that I used.
0: I guess you do get points, though, right?
1: Yeah, we get points.
7: Yeah, regardless, who gets the points?
0: Yeah, yeah.
1: We get points on the credit card and at Golf Galaxy.
0: Yeah.
1: It's a win-win.
3: She didn't get $40 worth of points.
1: No, I
0: didn't. How many did you get? Do you know?
1: I don't
0: know what the reward system
1: yeah.
0: is.
3: He probably got like $4 in rewards.
1: Oh.
0: Yeah.
1: Yeah, I don't know how many. I think yeah. I could. No, I can't log
0: no,
1: in.
0: No, I would just be like shocked if somebody spent $500 on me. I'd be so happy. I really wouldn't care.
1: Yeah.
0: But is it wrong? Yes.
1: Yeah. Oh, man.
0: Let's go to Nancy. Nancy, is it wrong or not?
8: Oh, it's totally fine. I'm with Katie.
1: Thank you.
0: And why is it fine? Yeah.
8: Well, look at his joint accounts, right? Like, you know, she bought him something. Now he gets points towards it, and she just happened to use it at the right time.
2: Wow.
8: So I think it's fine.
1: Like
0: all right,
1: it.
0: Nancy, I'm glad that there's other shady people out there.
1: And she sounded so cheerful
0: she
1: when
0: did.
1: She said it. She was like, it's fine.
0: So overall, the judgment is shady.
1: It is shady. Okay.
0: A couple fair.
1: Mm-hmm. I accept it.
0: Yeah.
1: I do.
0: But again, you are a good gift giver.
1: Mm-hmm.
0: You know.
1: That is true. And he does ask for specific things, but, you know, I have some creative liberty there.
0: Mm-hmm. Especially when you're going to use his points. You can just do all sorts of crazy
1: stuff.
0: Yeah,
1: I can just do whatever
0: stuff.
1: I want. That's great.
2: But you're using the same credit card. Can't he tell that you bought him a gift from the certain store?
1: Oh, well, that led to a whole different situation when we were in Golf Galaxy because I was speaking, I believe, with the manager because I was asking for a specific thing that Ben had sent. So he happened to be standing there and I said, do you have this? And he said, no, we don't have it in the store yet, but it's coming. And so he was standing kind of near the register when I was checking out. And I asked the guy checking me out, is this receipt, because it's tied to his phone number, is it going to go to his email? And the manager was like, hey, actually don't send that. He goes, just do a print receipt because it will go to his email.
0: Right.
1: And so when I got home, I was like, don't check your email just in case. Just don't. If there's anything from whatever I said, if there's anything that looks like maybe you made a purchase recently, don't open it.
2: Well, the good news is he probably spends so much at Golf Galaxy. He's like, what did I order?
0: Yeah.
2: When's that coming?
0: Yeah.
1: He's in there so much, Jason. I'm not kidding you. He, honest to God, all of his friends say that he should get some sort of employee discount.
2: Really?
1: Yeah. Yes.
2: How much do you think he spends a month at Golf Galaxy?
1: If you
0: break it up.
2: Oh, about?
1: I don't even know.
2: $100 a month? $300 a month?
1: He's in there a lot.
2: Really?
1: He's in there a lot.
2: Because golf itself, not
0: so
2: only
0: expensive.
2: Is the stuff you're buying expensive, to go play golf is expensive.
1: Yeah.
2: He's it's in very there, expensive.
1: He's in there a lot.
2: Yeah. I mean, you get 8 hours of time with it usually.
0: Oh, so they're saying to get $40 worth of points from Golf Galaxy, you have to spend $1,200.
2: Oh, my gosh. Mm-hmm.
1: I believe it.
0: Yeah.
1: Right. I believe it.
0: Well, you got a third of it back.
3: Yeah.
0: With that one purchase.
1: He should be glad. Well, I guess unless he's saving it for something specific, but who knows?
2: You know what the great thing is about that if you do play golf all the time and purchase golf things all the time? You could sneak in a strip club because they bill you as a golf place.
1: I think he'd rather be playing golf. Truly. I do.
0: Yeah, I know
1: just
0: people when they get obsessed with golf,
1: yes.
0: it's like their number one thing for sure.

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1: Henry goes, so mom, at Appalachian, you were a cheerleader, right? I was like,
2: Henry.
1: It's like, my kids don't know me at all.
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2: Like, Henry,
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2: Those were daddy's ex-girlfriends.
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1: Damn.
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Our big Father's Day grill-off was this morning, powered by Go Green Plumbing, Heating, and Electrical. 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

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We hope to do another one in the future. So be on the lookout when that happens. 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

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I can only assume this next one's going to be excellent. 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Here's Drop Dead.

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We no longer have ladies who need men because last night's Jared and Katie speed dating went very well. Quite a few love connections, and we look forward to doing it again. Thank you, Game On in Kernersville, for hosting. It's KZL. Looks like

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I know they talk a lot about movies or just repeats and remakes of old stuff, but one announcement this week did get me hyped. It turns out Mike Myers has confirmed a fourth Austin Powers movie is in the works. I'll set my reminder now.

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There's always so much happening in the Triad area, and the best part about it is there's so much going on, it's hard to keep up, but we've got one spot for you to keep track of it. 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

I actually forgot that Olivia Wilde and Harry Styles were an item, but after she and Jason Sudeikis split up, she was with Harry, and she says even though the relationship didn't last, it wasn't quite what the, I guess, the media was presenting it. It was actually a really wholesome relationship. Harry Styles and American Girls playing on 107.5 KZL.

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107.5 KZL. Well, that's going to do it for me. The Grill Off King himself, Jason Goodman, making his way in next. Try not to let his ego get too big while I'm not here. KZL, I'll see you tomorrow morning with Jared and Katie. Have a great rest of your day. Here's Olivia Rodrigo.

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Apparently, Post Malone has really, really loud concerts. He was playing a show in Canada, and residents around the stadium said that the concert was excessively loud. Hey, I love loud concerts.

It looks like Arnold Schwarzenegger has stepped out at the Austin World Summit taking place in Austria with his latest girlfriend. He's 78, she's 51. They've been together, by the way, for 14 years. 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

It looks like car manufacturer Volkswagen makes sausages. That's right, a car company making sausages, food. Not only that, they make more revenue from their sausage sales than they do from their car sales. 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

0: 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I'm Jason Goodman. Jessica from Burlington. What happened today that got you embarrassed?
1: I went to the parking lot to get in my car. I got in my Jeep Cherokee, and it wasn't mine. But I didn't realize it wasn't mine until this guy comes up to his window, and knocks on it and says, "Hey, you're in my car." But he ended up asking me out. Now we're going on dates.
0: Wow, maybe it was meant to be.
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0: it up. 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
1: 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Talking about Dominic Fike. 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

Despite growing concerns, about half of Americans now use ChatGPT. And a lot of times ChatGPT is wrong, but I use it religiously too, unfortunately.

earlier this morning, we had Jared and Katie in the morning's Father's Day Grill Off. We grilled these unbelievable steaks from Cow in Greensboro. And guess what? I won. Yeah, I'm gloating. 107.5 KZL.

Besides a number one dad mug, fathers say this year they want to go to a baseball game and eat some hot dogs, have a day off, and to be able to spend some time with their family. 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

0: 1075 KZL, I'm Jason Goodman. Michelle in Thomasville, something embarrassing happened to you at the gym today. What happened?
1: So I was flirting with this guy, and, you know, like, total butterflies and everything. And I was looking real cute until I fell off the treadmill.
0: Oh, no.
1: I know.
0: So did that ruin anything?
1: We are going to grab a drink soon, so. For just a

0: 1075 Keezy out. Jason Goodman and Tabitha in Oak Ridge. You have some kind of hack that's apparently going viral on TikTok.
1: I take a tissue box and I store all my leftover plastic bags in there. Keeps it nice, tidy, and neat. Easy to find when I need one.
2: Wow, that's a good idea.
1: I'm saying.
2: Instead of tissues, you pull out bags.
1: That's right.
2: Well, great idea. Thank you.
1: Thank you. Love your show.

107.5 KZL weather, getting down to 70 tonight. Tomorrow, rain throughout the day, 87. The weekend looking pretty good, though. Sunshine, a lower 90s to upper 80s. 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

0: 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I'm Jason Goodman. Greg in Louisville, you have a little dilemma going on. What's going on?
1: I want to know if I did something wrong.
0: Okay.
1: Because my girlfriend has been begging for a Fitbit for a long time. Well, me being a nice guy, went out and got her a Fitbit. But now she says that I think that she's overweight and on and on.
0: Oh, I don't get that either. She's been asking for one, right?
1: She's been talking for 3 months about this. I don't understand.

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Earlier this morning with Jared and Katie in the morning, we had our third annual, by the way, Jared and Katie cook-off for Father's Day. We grilled delicious steaks. Guess who won?

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This song right here is breaking records from the Toy Story 5 soundtrack. 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I knew it. I knew you. 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

Thank you for listening to 107.5 KZL. I'm Jason Goodman. I have to go. Still gloating over my win this morning with Jared and Katie's grill off for Father's Day. Yeah, I won. Tripper, he's coming in next.

0: 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It's Tripper and the crew. What's up?
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0: Cooper and the Crew, the summer concert series is on with Sleepin' Booty on stage. It is a party. We've got the top 8 at 8 coming up at 8.
1: What's up, y'all? We're in downtown Greensboro. This is Mary.
2: I'm Jaylee.
1: Yeah.